John Lennon at 8 minutes past eight. 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Coming up shortly, Brian Letton. Now let's have a look at some weather for the rest of the day. Cloudy, medium chance of showers becoming less likely in the late afternoon and evening. Winds southwesterly 25 to 40 k, decreasing to 15 to 25 k in the evening, then becoming light in the late evening. You'll probably be in bed when that happens. Sunday the 2nd, 8 to 16, cloudy, slight chance of a shower. Monday the 3rd, 7 to 19, sunny day, slight chance of a shower in the evening. Round the region, Denmark, cloudy, 15, 16 at Bremer Bay, shower or two. 14 and cloudy at Nowanga up, Jerramunga up, they're going for 15 and cloudy. And would you believe it, Mount Barker, cloudy and 13. Currently in town, 8.3, feels like about 4 degrees. Wind is from the west-northwest at 17, gusting up to 20. Barometer 1020.4 and steady. 8.4 rain since 9 a.m. yesterday. And looking at the radar, yeah, I'd say we're going to have the next couple of hours, we'll be lucky to get one very light shower, perhaps. But there you go. To kick the last hour of breakfast off. A very good morning to Joan. You can't burn the candle at both ends, my dear. This guy will be coming up shortly.

0: I like it. It's a stone's throw from you by Brian Linton, and let's say a very good morning to Brian.
1: Good morning, mate. How are you? Oh, budgie, I tell you what, that brings back some memories. That takes me back.
0: We're not getting any younger, mate.
1: I know that for a fact, mate. That's just one of those things, isn't it? A fact of life. It
0: yes,
1: keeps
0: it
1: marching
0: is.
1: On. It doesn't wait. But anyway, we're still doing what we love to do.
0: I love what I'm doing.
1: Yeah, too right. Yeah, same. I sort of left Western Australia back in the late 80s, 89, I think it was, in pursuit of a dream. And I believe I'm still living the dream, so.
0: Well, you left Katanning.
1: I left Katanning in 1989, yep.
0: And you were with Highway 1.
1: Yes, yes. That's where. Well, it started with the Letton Brothers dance band, my
0: yep.
1: brother Darryl and I, and of course. In particular, wanted to branch into a country band and had a good friend, Kingsley Day, come and sit in on dances and that sort of thing. And we decided to form a country band and go down to Esperance for the Silver Sands mm-hmm. Festival back in the mid-80s, maybe 85, 86. And
0: yep.
1: So we added a bloke called Terry Smith, another mate of ours from Katanning, a drummer. I bought a guitar in 1986 and taught myself to play the thing out of a Slim Dusty songbook, believe it or not.
0: Oh, no.
1: And anyway, there we go. Well, then it all sort of snowballed from there, I guess.
0: Lindsay Butler?
1: Yeah, Lindsay Butler. That was 88. He was over here on tour with Slim with the Bicentennial tour that Slim did,
0: yep.
1: of course. And I was down the stable because I had horses, obviously. Still got horses, but I was down. And I'm a farrier by trade. That's my trade. But I was down the stables. Phone rang, and I'm thinking, I was flat out. And I thought, oh, is this, what do they want? A horse shot or something? Anyway, pick up the phone. This bloke said, oh, g'day, it's Lindsay Butler. And I said, yeah, what can I do for you, mate? You know, and it didn't twig. I mean, I had all of Butler's records and all that sort of thing.
0: Yeah.
1: And he said, oh, I'll be in town on Tuesday with the show. He said, I'd like to catch up with you if I could. And I'm thinking, the show on Tuesday, Slim Dusty show. Oh, Lindsay. I said, mate, you're not Lindsay Butler, the guitarist. He said, yeah.
0: Yep.
1: So anyway, I met him at the motel, and he said, look, I've got a record label. I've been hearing a bit of your stuff since I've been over here in WA, and very keen to get you to the Eastern States to record. So I made the move in 89, and still over there, mate.
0: Still over there in New South?
1: No, just a few, 3-4 years ago, I moved to Queensland. Yes. Mate, I've been kicked out of every state. I was born in South Australia, obviously moved to the west, grew up here in down near Ravensthorpe, just
0: yep.
1: north of Ravensthorpe, and I spent some time in Katanning, of course, 10 or 12 years, then moved to New South Wales, and now Queensland. I haven't got many left. What have I got? I don't think I'll worry about Victoria.
0: No, no comment. Northern Territory?
1: Yeah, well, I suppose it's warmer up there, isn't it?
0: Yes, it is. A bit humid, though.
1: Tassie, of course. Can't forget Tassie. And I wouldn't worry about Canberra, mate.
0: What's that?
1: Yeah, well, the ACT. I don't think I'd bother living there.
0: Yeah. You've been several places, but you've also been nominated quite regularly for the Golden Guitar.
1: Yeah. Yeah, I've had 17 nominations, believe it or not, and still can't seem to get hold of one. But anyway, I guess to make the final five on 17 occasions
0: yep.
1: is, out of all the hundreds of nominations that come in, is a real plus. But maybe, maybe the day will come. I did have a conversation. I don't know if you're familiar with the name Nick Irby.
0: Oh, yeah.
1: Nick Irby, what do they call him, the Molly Meldrum of country music.
0: He definitely was.
1: Yeah. I had an interview with him live to air one time, and he sort of said something on the lines of, how do you feel? Not, 12, at that stage, 12 or 14 nominations, still no gold guitar. And I said, mate, I got thousands of them. I said, every time I open the doors for a concert, they come in, take a seat.
0: Yep.
1: They buy my CDs. I said, they're my gold guitars. They're more important to me than a trophy that'll sit on a shelf and collect dust. So the interview was cut very short.
0: The pocket's always nicer than the statue.
1: Well, just the fans, you know.
0: Helps buy horses.
1: Yeah. Yeah. Yes, feed them.
0: In 1993, I'd already left and come back, but you're inducted into Rocky Page's Hall of Fame.
1: Yeah, inducted into Rocky's Hall of Fame.
0: Barmer.
1: That was a real buzz. Because Rocky's no longer with us, but to get the opportunity to be a part of all that. They shifted all that. All the hands of you put your hands in the cement, but that's all been shifted and gone into a museum in Barmer. And it used to be out on Roggie's farm, but an amazing job to shift all those hundreds of concrete blocks with. But that year I went in with, who did I go in with? Lionel Rose, Lindsay Butler, I think, several others anyway. It was
0: Shorty
1: Ranger. Yeah, very likely Shorty. Yeah. I had the good fortune of not only meeting but working with a lot of the people I idolised as a kid growing up, you know. You know, the Shorty Rangers, the Rick and Thells, the Gordon Parsons, et cetera, et cetera. And, of course, the highlight was the opportunity to work with Slim, which I did on numerous occasions.

0: Mel Russell, and Mel, of course, worked with a band called Pony Express out of Perth, but he toured for a number of years with Rick and Phil. And as a matter of fact, the PA system that I've sort of borrowed for this trip because I flew over belongs to Mel Russell. So thanks, Mel. He's not likely listening, but anyway, if you might get the message.
1: I was lucky enough about 10 years ago to meet someone who lived next door to Rick and Phil.
0: Okay.
1: And I treasure 3 CDs I've got.
0: Yeah, sure.
1: Of them.
0: Yeah,
1: I don't bring them in anymore. They're
0: home.
1: I can't get them anymore. I've tried.
0: Yeah.
1: But they are it. We'll have a short break and come back.
0: Too right, mate.

Sometimes I look around and think how lucky that we are. The world looks on this country as the bright new shining star. So let us hold our heads up high with reason to be proud. This is the lucky country

0: If you like cruisy, easy listening music with some nostalgia and a bit of contemporary thrown in, then join me, Leslie, for Saturday Sounds each Saturday, 12 to 3. Let's do lunch.
1: Yes, I don't know whether Leslie's on today. No, she's not. That's right, she went to the football last night, but she's happy. Brian, where are we now? You were here 3 years ago or thereabouts?
2: Yeah, was it 3-2? I lost track, mate, all over the countryside, obviously, and I got a feeling it was probably 3 years since I was here last.
1: Someone told me that you were on the same as Terry Bennett's.
2: Terry and I come here, that would have been maybe, it was longer than that, was some time ago. Yeah, I do a lot of work with Terry, not so much just of late, but over in the eastern states, a lot of festivals, etc. Great musician, great writer.
1: Yep. Mm.
2: So we're good mates with Terry, and we did a tour down through the southwest. Yeah, that'd have to be 5 or 6 years ago, maybe. It was a while ago.
1: Yep. Now your current tour.
2: Yeah, so it's very short. I'm actually here for a private function tonight here in Albany, so I got booked to come over and perform for that. So I thought, well, blood,

0: While I'm over here, there's a couple of things I'm going to do. I wanted to go back to Katanning with a concert, and I wanted to come here with a concert because I'm obviously in town tonight, but concert tomorrow.
1: So Katanning has changed.
0: Yeah, yeah, big, yeah, mate. You can't get accommodation up there; it's all booked out for workers. Now this mine thing that's happening.
1: Tell me about it. So, and someone said there's a wind farm going up shortly between there and Wagen, I think.
0: Oh, really?
1: Yeah. 2,000 acres of.
0: Don't draw me into that one, mate. anyway, mate, just quickly, I also took the opportunity. I thought, well, blow it. I've never been to Optus Stadium. So I come a little bit early and went up to Optus and watched the footy last week. And, of course, I'm an Eagles supporter. I've been forever. So we won't talk about that game, okay?
1: What game?
0: The one Eagles and Freo a week or so ago.
1: Let's go back to 2018.
0: We'll talk about that one.
1: I thought you might.
0: That's the last one we won. No, I shouldn't say that.
1: The guys aren't going too bad. Look, what they went through, how they slowly came down. They're rebuilding.
0: They are, yeah.
1: They will finish up back up there.
0: Oh, of course. Yeah.
1: Look how long it's taken Fremantle.
0: Yeah, yeah, well.
1: But the game last night, they were challenged. And yeah. They played a full game.
0: Yeah, I didn't see it last night.
1: I was a bit off colour, so I thought, well, I'll lay in bed and watch it.
0: Yeah, yeah.
1: And, it was a good game.
0: Okay.
1: So last Wednesday you were in Katanning.
0: Yes, Wednesday night in Katanning, a great night at the country club there, of course.
1: Yep.
0: And they've been great supporters for a lot of years and put on a dinner show. And a lot of old harness racing mates sort of turned up, and a lot of old mates from the old days, of course, and a lot of new folk. Because I'm only doing these two shows and this trip. I'm planning to come back for a more extensive tour next year. But had a carload come over from Mandurah and...
1: Wow.
0: Another couple come from Busselton.
1: Yep.
0: And obviously people from all over, Wagen, et cetera, Dumble Young. But, people don't mind travelling, so... Yeah.
1: Look, if you're good, they'll travel.
0: I'm very fortunate. Got some loyal supporters, have done for a lot of years, and, mate... Can't do without them.
1: Okay, now tomorrow, 2:00.
0: Sure.
1: At the South Country Music Club on Four Mile Peg.
0: Yes.
1: Your show is on. It goes for a couple of hours?
0: Three. It'll start at 2 and it'll wind up
1: around
0: about 5.
1: And there's afternoon tea and coffee and
0: afternoon
1: everything.
0: Afternoon tea, yeah. And I'll tell you what, they put on a great afternoon tea out there.
1: I love the scones.
0: Yeah. Yeah, scones and jam and cream.
1: What are we going to do tomorrow? Yeah. All over or just the latest couple of albums?
0: No, it'll be a mixture of material. I mean, obviously, I get a lot of requests for a lot of the older stuff. So, yeah, a lot of the old, a lot of the new and everything in between. There's always requests for people to come up and request old standards or whatever I incorporate if I know them, if the computer can. just incorporate whatever into the show, tell a few yarns and just have a good time.
1: Yeah, well... I like those sort of shows. I really, really enjoy them. I'll be there tomorrow to see you.
0: Could I?
1: That's why I don't get thrown out, of course. Wendy's the bouncer, so...
0: Okay.
1: We shall see. I really have enjoyed meeting you. We've got one more thing to do.
0: We have.
1: We have to draw someone's name out.
0: Out, yes.
1: For a double pass to your show tomorrow.
0: Yes. Very important. We've got to do that. Do you want me to draw it, mate?
1: Your hands, not mine.
0: Hang on. Well, if I draw I got one. I'll let you read it, mate, if I can get it open.
1: You're joking. This lady's got to be over the moon. Number 5, Sheila. I've got a phone number. I will be ringing her at the end of the program. She's just won a double pass to your show tomorrow.
0: Good on you, Sheila. I'll see you there tomorrow. Come up and say good day.
1: From WA?
0: G'day.
1: No,
0: from
1: Queensland.
0: WA.
1: Whereabouts in Queensland?
0: So you're probably familiar with a place called Warwick.
1: Yep.
0: Well, I'm just about 40 km west of Warwick on some acreage out there, and nice and quiet and peaceful and isolated and secluded. So when I'm sort of home, I can just disappear.
1: Warwick. I did see that on... Sky earlier this year, the trots. I don't know what they're doing. They've got quantity, not quality. And I'm not saying Warwick's not down there, but you look at some of the stuff that they're putting on.
0: Well, Warwick, they race on the grass. They actually race on the Gallopers track. And I've never driven on the grass before until
1: they do
0: I started
1: in New
0: driving.
1: Zealand,
0: yeah, yeah. Unreal. A little bit rough, but...
1: Another thing, I had a whisper too. I don't know where I find these out, but you're working on a new album.
0: Yes, that's happening. I've been in the studio, obviously, before I came over here. And, the album's is called Born a Wanderer, which is the title track I wrote on the Nullarbor heading back home after my last trip here. And I was just thinking, you know, a man's a wanderer, he's footloose, fancy free. So the album, sort of, that's the theme. But anyway, yeah, that's happening. Should be available, hopefully, before Christmas. That's the plan.
1: I will look forward to it.
0: Good day, mate. I'll make sure you get a copy.
1: Not a problem. Brian, thanks for coming in this morning and spending time with us. It's been a pleasure.
0: Mate, I appreciate the opportunity to come on and have a chat, and I'd just like to say good morning to all your listeners. We'll see a lot of you out there tomorrow, and I so look forward to it, and it's great to be back in WA.
1: Emu export country.
0: That's it, mate.
1: You're still a bottle baby.
0: And thank you, mate. I appreciate the opportunity to come
1: no
0: and have
1: worries,
0: a chat.
1: No worries, mate. Anytime, give us a call, and we'll do something for you.
0: Good man.
1: To sign off, this one's from Brian. It's he picked it.

Oh, yes, Brian Letton from the his album Calling Me Back Home. G'day from WA. He's on tomorrow at 2 o'clock. Let's keep moving along. Oh, before we do that, currently in town, 8.6 degrees, 19 kilometres an hour. The wind is from the west-northwest, gusting to 26. The barometer, 1,020.8. 8.6 of rain since 9 a.m. yesterday. Keep the theme going. A little bit thing of Travelling Wilburys. The end of the line. Coming up shortly.

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5: 22 to 9, a little bit of Tom Curtin. Where the Pindan meets the ocean. A very good morning, and to our winner, congratulations. You're going to the Brian Letton Show.

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Now, the Albany Model Railway Club is open every Saturday from 1:30 until 4:30pm. 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
1: Okie dokie, thanks for joining me this morning. It has been a pleasure, and a very big thank you to Brian Letton coming in and spending half an hour in the chin wagon. Until next Thursday, I believe, unless something unforeseen happens, keep it simple, keep it safe, and you've got the beautiful, lovely cat to take you through from 9 till 12. The long blonde hair, the eyes are blue, and she's going to really rock you this morning. Bye for all. See ya. Carpenters.

That was Nick Cave and the Bad Seeds opening up my show this morning with Ain't Gonna Rain Anymore. Good morning. My name's Kat and I'll be here for the next 3 hours with my show Full Spectrum. So excited to be here on this lovely winter's day. This morning's theme is going to be whatever the weather. So I'm going to be playing everything weather related, and we're going to be spanning more than 300 years of music from Vivaldi from 1725 up to more contemporary artists like Saya Gray and Dua Sala. So what's your favourite song? I'd love to know. Is it something like songs that are inspired by the seasons or your mood, your favourite rainy day album or a road trip in the summertime? Love to know. If you have your favourite rainy day or weather song, you can always text in on 0483 951 009. But before I play any more music, weather music, I have to tell you the weather. So in Albany right now, it's 9.3 degrees, but it feels like 5. The winds are west-northwesterly at 19 kilometres an hour with gusts up to 24 kilometres an hour. The humidity is 86%. The UV index is 3, which is moderate. The barometric pressure is 1,021.2 hectopascals. And we've had 8.6 mils of rain since 9 a.m. yesterday. So today's forecast is cloudy, medium chance of showers becoming less likely in the late afternoon and evening. Winds southwesterly, 25 to 40 kilometres per hour, decreasing to 15 to 25 kilometres in the evening, then becoming light in the late evening, with a forecast maximum of 14 degrees. Okay, looking ahead in Albany, Sunday will be cloudy with a low of 8 and a top of 16. Monday, sunny day, 7 to 19. And Tuesday, partly cloudy with temperatures between 9 and 18. 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Okay, so I just needed to say too, if you were listening, Bob, always a great program. Well done. Thank you for the interview. I'm sure I can see from all the messages that lots of people enjoyed your show, so that's great. Your sense of humour and your choice of music is always awesome. Thanks, Bob. All right, so we're going to get back, and we're going right back in time now to open the show because it's winter. Beautiful piece of music. I'm sure you all know it. Antonio Vivaldi's Winter from the Four Seasons. Interestingly, he was a violinist, Vivaldi, known as the Red Priest because of his red hair and his ordination as a Catholic priest. The Four Seasons is one of the most recognisable pieces of classical music ever written. Remarkably, Vivaldi included a sonnet with each concerto describing exactly what listeners were hearing. Winter depicts icy winds, people slipping on frozen ground, and finally warming themselves beside a crackling fire. So here we go with the dramatic Winter from Vivaldi.

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Oh, a few songs capture the feeling of driving through a thunderstorm better than this one. It's the Doors off their 1971 album LA Woman with Riders on the Storm. This was the last song the Doors recorded with Jim Morrison before he moved to Paris, where he died only a few months later after that. The rain and the thunder were recorded especially for the song, while Morrison secretly overdubbed whispered vocals beneath the main vocal, giving it that mysterious atmosphere. Yeah, it really does give you a feeling of a winter's day. And that's my theme for this winter's day. I've been feeling like I've been talking about the weather a lot lately with my friends at work and when I'm on the radio as well, saying the weather. So I thought I'd have a weather theme today. I can't believe how many weather songs there are when I was having a look through and choosing them. It's a great theme, and I've had such fun picking out songs. So I'd love to hear if you've got any ideas for a weather theme song, anything that you relate to, or ones that you've had on a road trip maybe in the summer, or ones that give you that feeling of some kind of weather. Or your favourite rainy day album, I'd love to hear. Always text in on 0483 951 009. Love to hear your ideas. Always open for some new music as well, and I'd love to play it for you. Now, talking of music, the South Coast Country Music Club invites you to an afternoon of music with Brian Letton, and he was just interviewed this morning with Bob. Bruce Brian Letton, a true Aussie country legend, live in concert on Sunday, 2nd of August from 2 p.m. at the 4 Mile Peg, Albany Highway, Albany. Everyone's welcome. Includes afternoon tea, cash only, raffles. For inquiries, ticket prices and bookings, contact Wendy 0448 904 616 or Josie 0458 557 475. Okay, next up, I'm going to play The Counting Crows, their song Raining in Baltimore, off their 1993 album August and Everything After. The Baltimore is in the title, but Adam Duritz said the song isn't really about the city. It's about loneliness and searching for connection while travelling. And sometimes weather is just a metaphor. And in this case, the rain represents isolation more than a forecast. Okay, so here we go with The Counting Crows.

0: It's Blue Sky, the Allman Brothers Band, and the songwriter was Dickie Betts, who wrote that for his wife, Sandy Blue Sky Wobbejig. It became one of the band's happiest songs, and it was especially significant because it appeared on Eat a Peach, the album Eat a Peach, released shortly after guitarist Dwayne Allman sadly died in a motorcycle accident. And those twin guitar solos are considered among the finest in rock music. Okay, it's time for a quick weather update. In Albany right now, it's 10.6 degrees, but it feels like 7.7. The winds are northwesterly at 13 kilometres an hour with gusts up to 17 kilometres an hour. The humidity is 85%. The UV index is 3, which is moderate. The barometric pressure is 1,021.2 hectopascals, and we've had 8.6 mils of rain since 9 a.m. yesterday. Looking around the regions, Denmark, cloudy with a top of 15, Bremer Bay, shower or two with a top of 16, Noangar up cloudy with a top of 14, Jeremung up cloudy with a top of 15, and Mount Barker cloudy with a top of 13. Okay, now, if you are a crochet or knitting enthusiast, go along to the Albany Public Library's Crafty Sessions, Loop by Loop, to be held 4th of August, 2 p.m. to 3 p.m. Basic supplies and instructions are provided, or bring your own project along to work on. 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Okay, now we're going to go back to some more music. And of course, the weather theme is strong today. this is another classic from 1963, Bob Dylan's A Hard Rain's A Gonna Fall. Here we go. Just decided to I'm going to play it, but it's going to be after we have our horoscope announcements. Here we go.
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2: 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Speaking your mind may make you feel good, but will come at a cost. Gemini. A stimulating conversation will lead to a new friendship. Cancer. Share your wisdom as someone is about to make a rash decision. Leo. Don't let your heart rule your head when it comes to money matters. Virgo. Singles, a new relationship could be just around the corner. Literally. Libra. You'll have to bite your tongue to avoid saying something you'll regret. Scorpio. Communication with a friend could lead to a potential money-making proposition. Sagittarius. It's great to be totally focused, but don't ignore those who love you. Capricorn. Your creativity and energy will peak, making it a great time to get things done. Aquarius. An opportunity to meet new people arises, so grab it with both hands. Pisces. The reason things are going your way is due to the hard work you've put in lately. And that's today's horoscope.
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0: Mate, please sound down a bit.
1: What? You're still feeling seedy? Oh, I'm not surprised. You cut loose last night. What were you drinking?
0: Rum and cokes, bourbon, some beer, I think. I don't even remember. Like, Jim and his mates were just egging me on.
1: Well, do you remember what you did to Susie? Because I don't think she's going to be talking to you for a while, man.
0: Yeah, don't remind me. I texted her 2 or 3 times already this morning. No reply. Don't really blame her, though. I was being a bit of an idiot.
2: The problem with drinking too much is that some pretty stupid things can seem like pretty good ideas. 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

That was Joni Mitchell singing Stormy Weather. And before that, we had Bob Dylan with A Hard Rain's Gonna Fall, that Rolling Stone ranked as among Dylan's greatest songs. So that's the theme that I'm following today on the show on Full Spectrum. I'm Kat, and I'm having lots of fun playing weather songs on this slightly wintry, rainy day. But I'd love to know whether you have some songs that you'd like me to play that remind you of some kind of weather, or maybe it could be a playlist that you play on a road trip or a winter's day, whatever. I'd love to hear. You can always text in on 0483 951 009. Always love to hear your feedback and what you think of the show as well. All right, now the Great Southern Adoptee Support Group, they meet at 11 a.m. on the first Wednesday of each month at the Premier Hotel, corner of York and Grey Street, Albany, upstairs in the ladies' room. The next session is the 5th of August. The support group offers support, advocacy and information for adopted people and their families. For more information, head to their website, www.gsasg.com. Okay, back to some more music now. And next up is Bill Withers, Ain't No Sunshine. This is released in 1971. He was working in an aircraft factory when he recorded his debut album, and the repeated line, "I know," said 26 times, was never intended to stay. Withers wanted to write another verse, but the producer loved the repetition and kept it, and the song won the Grammy for Best R&B Song. One of the simplest songs ever written, and sometimes proof that saying less says far more. So here we go, Bill Withers.

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King, plus Aussie blues artists Dave Hole, Matt Taylor and Phil Manning, along with other national and international artists. 12 Bars and Guitars, Monday nights from 7 till 9 p.m., only on Great Southern FM 100.9.

Bruce Springsteen there, Thunder Road, off of his 1975 album, Born to Run. Thunder Road isn't really about weather, it's about possibility. Sometimes the forecast is simply the promise of somewhere new. Apparently he borrowed the title from a 1958 film and created one of rock's greatest opening tracks. Apparently he opened hundreds of concerts with that song. All right, so we need to do another weather update now. And in Albany, it's 10.7 degrees, but it feels like 6.6. Winds are west-northwesterly at 19 kilometres an hour with gusts up to 26 kilometres an hour. Humidity is 82%. The UV index is 3, which is moderate. The barometric pressure is 1,021.5 hectopascals. And we've had no rain since 9 a.m. Today's forecast is cloudy, medium chance of showers becoming less likely in the late afternoon and evening. Winds southwesterly 25 to 40 kilometres per hour, decreasing to 15 to 25 kilometres in the evening, then becoming light in the late evening, with a forecast maximum of 14 degrees. Looking ahead in Albany, Sunday cloudy with a low of 8 and a top of 16. Monday sunny day, 7 to 19. And Tuesday partly cloudy with temperatures between 9 and 18. Now, are you interested in learning how to write? Then this is the group for you, held every second Thursday of the month at the Albany Library upstairs in the study space from 11 a.m. to 1 p.m. The group, the Kinjaling Writers Group, is coordinated by author and writer Roger Guinnery. For further information, go to albany.wa.gov.au or call 6820 3600. 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So my show today, the theme is weather songs, and Bill's texted in. Thanks, Bill. He says, good morning and always like the blizzard, Jim Reeves. So, Bill, here we go. This is the blizzard for you.

For it's nearly supper time, and I'll bet there's hot biscuits in the pan. Lord, my hands feel like they're froze, and there's a numbness in my toes. But it's only five more miles to Marianne.

it up, you ornery cuss, or you'll be the death of us. I'm so weary, but I'll help you if I can. All right, Dan, perhaps it's best that we stop a while and rest. For it's still 100 yards to Marianne.

Late that night, the storm was gone, and they found him there at dawn. He'd have made it, but he just couldn't leave old Dan. Yes, they found him there on the plains, his hands froze to the reins. He was just 100 yards away.

Hi, Joe the pharmacist here from Terry White, Kenmark, Chester Pass, Albany. If you take several medicines, staying organised can be tricky, but we can make it easier. 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

It's Adele there with Set Fire to the Rain, and that was one of the biggest songs from her blockbuster album 21 from July 2011. It sold more than 30 million copies worldwide, and despite the title, Adele said the phrase "Set Fire to the Rain" was simply an impossible image that perfectly captured conflicting emotions after a difficult relationship. Yeah, I can been there, I think. And the live version won the Grammy Award for Best Pop Solo Performance in 2013. So before Adele, we had the Pigram Brothers with Wind of Freedom, and at the top there, the Doobie Brothers with Blackwater. So I'm playing songs with a weather theme today. If you've got a song that you'd like that's got a weather theme, love to hear from you. You can always text in on 0483 951 009. Love to hear your thoughts, any songs that you'd like, or just how you're going today. Love to hear back from you. All right, now students seeking a quiet space to study can use the new after-hour study space in the Albany Public Library. It's a safe, quiet area that Year 11 and 12 and tertiary students can use with a security tag after the library closes. Free Wi-Fi and printing available. To find out more about booking an induction session, please contact the library on 6820 3600 or email library@albany.wa.gov.au. 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Okay, now we're going to get some local Australian bands now. Pretty much the next two are from the 80s, two of my favourite bands from the 80s, the Go-Betweens and the Triffids, and then Missy Higgins. So now we're going to listen to the Go-Betweens with Clouds. Like much of the songs here, Clouds is poetic rather than literal, using weather imagery to explore changing emotions. Okay, here we go with the Go-Betweens.

The time is 28 past 10. You're listening to Full Spectrum with me, Kat, and that was the Go-Betweens with Clouds. Craig's just texted in and he said, "Hi, can you play Frazee Ford?" And I think you know what song. I absolutely know what song because it's my favourite. Thank you for requesting it. So here we go, Frazee Ford with September Fields.

So that was a song for Craig, Frazee Ford with September Fields. The time is 28 to 11 and you're listening to Full Spectrum on Great Southern FM 100.9. Hope you're enjoying your Saturday morning and the music is meeting the mood of this sort of cool rainy day. It is time for another weather update. So it's 10.4 degrees right now. Feels like 6.4. Winds are west northwesterly at 19 kilometres an hour with gusts up to 26 kilometres an hour. Your humidity is 87%. UV index is 3, which is moderate. Barometric pressure is 1021.6 hectopascals. And we've had 0.2 of a mil of rain since 9 a.m. now. Looking ahead around the regions, Denmark cloudy with a top of 15. Bremer Bay shower or 2 with a top of 16. Noongar up cloudy with a top of 14, Jerramunga up cloudy with a top of 15, and Mount Barker cloudy with a top of 13. Okay, so if there's a song that you'd like me to play that's related to the weather or any kind of favourite song, I'm not really that weather fixated, any song that you'd like really, you can always text in on 0483 951 009. I'd love to hear how you're going and what your day is doing or what you're up to on this weekend. Okay, now the Mission to Seafarers is a global charity that has been supporting seafarers and their families for over 160 years. Their volunteers play a vital role providing transport, hospitality and ship visits, helping seafarers feel connected while far from home. Mission to Seafarers Albany welcome volunteers from all walks of life and all training is provided. Whether you can give a few hours a month or volunteer regularly, they would love to hear from you. Please contact Tracy on 0481 204 004 or email mtsalbany@omninet.net.au for more information. All right, back to some more music now. And we were in a little set of Australian bands and we're going to play a classic WA band. I remember seeing them many times in Perth in my younger years, the Triffids, Wide Open Road. Here we go.

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That was the Teskey Brothers in Rain. Grant, thanks for your text. He said he's enjoying my theme this morning and he's made a few suggestions. So that was one of them, Rain by the Teskey Brothers. And coming up in a minute, I'll play Supertramp, It's Raining Again. So thank you so much for texting in. And if you'd like to text in, love to hear your suggestions. Text in on 0483 951 009. Hope you're having a fantastic morning. I'm having lots of fun playing weather-themed, loosely weather-themed songs, I'd say. Some of them are stretching it a bit, but that's okay. So if you need a Justice of the Peace, you'll find one in the Albany Public Library every Monday from 12:30pm to 2pm. Upstairs at the Albany Public Library, 221 York Street, Albany. For further information, go to albany.wa.gov.au or call 6820 3600. 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All right, back to some more rain songs now. And next up is Grant's suggestion again, Supertramp, It's Raining Again. Here we go.

That was Cold, Cold, Cold by Cage the Elephant, and that's off their 2016 album Tell Me I'm Pretty. That was produced by Dan Auerbach of the Black Keys, and it won the Grammy Award for Best Rock Album. It mixes blues rock grooves with lyrics about emotional distance, using coldness as a metaphor rather than describing winter weather. Sometimes the coldest weather isn't outside, it's between people. Oh, that's so true. Okay, the time is 11:03. 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If you'd like to text one in, love to hear your suggestions. You can text in on 0483 951 009, and as again, it's time for some weather. Comes around quickly, the weather. In Albany right now, it's 12.6 degrees, but it feels like 9.2. Winds are west-northwesterly at 17 kilometres an hour, with gusts up to 24 kilometres an hour. Humidity is 79%. The UV index is 3, which is moderate. Barometric pressure is 1,021.6 hectopascals, and we've had 0.2 mils of rain since 9 a.m. Today's forecast is cloudy, medium chance of showers becoming less likely in the late afternoon and evening. Winds southwesterly 25 to 40 kilometres per hour, decreasing to 15 to 25 kilometres per hour in the evening, then becoming light in the late evening with a forecast maximum of 14 degrees. Looking ahead in Albany, Sunday will be cloudy with a low of 8 and a top of 16. Monday, sunny day, 7 to 19. And Tuesday, partly cloudy with temperatures between 9 and 18. Now, the Albany Public Library hosts a writing group for those interested in memoirs, biographies, or non-fiction. If you're interested in history, this may be the group for you. The writing group meets every second Monday afternoon from 2 p.m. to 4 p.m. in the study space at the library, the next group being Monday, 3rd of August. For further information, go events at albany.wa.gov.au or phone them on 6820 3600. All right, let's get back to some more music now, and we have Bon Iver. He has a way of making songs feel like memories you've almost forgotten, and this is called Beach Baby off of his album Blood Bank from January 2009.

That was Beach Baby by Bon Iver. And Valda has just texted in. Hi, Valda. Hope you're having a good time over there in Denmark. And she's asked for the Eurythmics, Here Comes the Rain. How could I have forgotten that one? Thanks for reminding me. I didn't have that one on my list. So here we go. Here's Eurythmics, Here Comes the Rain, a classic.

That was the Eurythmics. Here Comes the Rain Again. That was for you, Valda. Valda says she's dancing in the kitchen, baking spanakopita for lunch. Yum. That sounds great. Oh, I'm glad I could play it for you. Hopefully the next song will get you going as well. This is Red Hot Chili Peppers with their song Snow or Hail. And apparently, interesting fact, John Frusciante's intricate guitar riff became one of the most technically challenging parts of their catalogue. Apparently, guitarists spend years trying to master it. So have a listen in on his guitar work. It's always amazing. But the song, Snow, is about beginning again and moving forward despite life's difficulties. So here we go. Red Hot Chili Peppers, another one of my favourites from a while ago. Here we go.

That was the Band of Heathens with the song Hurricane, which many assumed was about Hurricane Katrina, but it was actually used as a metaphor about surviving whatever life throws at us. Just like a lot of great weather songs, the metaphors are great. So that's been my theme this morning, weather songs. I'd love to hear if you've got a weather song. I've only got about just under half an hour left. I'm having a great time playing some tunes for you. The time is 26 to 12, and I need to do a quick weather update. So in Albany right now, it's 12.1 degrees, but it feels like 9.2. The winds are westerly at 15 kilometres an hour, with gusts up to 20 kilometres an hour. Humidity is 84%. The UV index is 3, which is moderate. The barometric pressure is 1,021.7 hectopascals, and we've had 0.6 of a mil of rain since 9 a.m. Looking around the regions, Denmark cloudy with a top of 15, Bremer Bay shower or two with a top of 16, Noanga up cloudy with a top of 14, Jeramunga up cloudy with a top of 15, and Mount Barker cloudy with a top of 13. So yeah, if you've got a song you'd like to play, you've got 20 minutes or so to request on 0483 951 009. 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Okay, let's get back to some more music now. Next up, we've got Live with Lightning Crashes. That's off their 1994 album, Throwing Copper. They're considered one of the defining alternative rock, or it's considered one of the defining alternative rock songs of the 1990s. And Lightning Crashes explores the cycle of life, birth, and death. So the lightning is symbolic. Representing beginnings and endings. Okay, here we go. Lightning Crashes.

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It's the heartbeat of the Great Southern, echoing who we are and what we value. I'm Scott Leary, MLA, member for Albany.

that was Salt with Wildfires, and that album, the album was untitled, Black Is, from 2020, and it won the 2021 Hyundai Mercury Prize, one of Britain's most prestigious music awards. They're a collective that rarely gave interviews and for years concealed their identities, letting the music speak for themselves. It was released during the Black Lives Matter movement of 2020, and Wildflowers reflects on racism, injustice and hope for change. So the title refers to social unrest spreading like wildfire rather than literal fires. So there we go, another weather-themed song for you. Tim has texted in. Thanks, Tim, for calling in. He's requested Can't Stand the Weather, Stevie Ray Vaughan. He reckons it's the bass solo. Oh, sorry, I thought you said bass. The bass solo in the song is great by Patrick Delheimer. And he also enjoyed, I don't know whether it's Live or Live. I love Live. Maybe Live or Live. Not sure. If you know the correct pronunciation, can you let me know? Okay. So here, this is for you, Tim. Couldn't Stand the Weather, Stevie Ray Vaughan.

That was Texas Sun by Kruang Bin and Leon Bridges. The time is 4 to 12, so I've only got 4 minutes left of my show Full Spectrum. I'm Kat. I've had such a great time playing weather-themed songs. We've travelled through rain, storms, sunshine, clouds, rivers, oceans, winds, and even a little snow this morning. Thanks for coming along on the journey. I hope you've discovered a few new favourites and maybe heard an old one in a new light. Music has such an amazing way of capturing the moods of nature and perhaps the weather inside you as well. So thanks for your company on Full Spectrum. Stay warm, stay safe, and I'll catch you next Saturday morning on Great Southern FM. Leslie's not in this week. She's got going to Perth, but there's plenty of music coming along, and then there's sports snippets with Hutch at 3 o'clock. So keep it locked, stay tuned. There's still plenty of great music to listen to. Hope you have a great weekend, and I will be back next week. So bye for now. Here we go with some more music. Next up to see me out is Xavier Rudd with Storm Boy.

time for a weather update. Right now in Albany, it's mostly clear, with the wind coming from the west. It's 13 degrees, but feels more like 9 degrees. The forecast for today is possible shower, with a maximum of 14 degrees. Stay tuned for more updates.

that I hold inside. What would have happened if I stayed and tried? Took a deep breath and swallowed my pride. Down low, down low, to a place I'd never go, just because

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Her lips were the color

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Here's the latest weather. Right now in Albany, it's partly cloudy, with the wind coming from the southwest. It's 13 degrees, but feels more like 7 degrees. The forecast for today is possible shower, with a maximum of 14 degrees. I'll have another update later.

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0: 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You are only waiting for this moment to arise. 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

Now for a quick weather update. Right now in Albany, it's mostly clear, with the wind coming from the southwest. It's 14 degrees, but feels more like 7 degrees. Tomorrow is forecast to be cloudy, with a maximum of 16 degrees after an overnight minimum of 8. I'll have another update later. It's just

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0: Hello, this is Wendy, and if you like the classics from the 60s and 70s, you'll love my program on Tuesday afternoons from 3 to 5pm. 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
1: 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So, oh Lord, won't you buy me a Mercedes Benz? Oh Lord, won't you buy me a color TV? Benz. Oh Lord, won't you buy me a color TV? Dialing for

0: Oh, Lord, won't you buy me a night on the town? Everybody, oh, Lord, won't you buy me a Mercedes Benz? My friends all drive Porsches. I must make amends. Worked hard all my lifetime. No help from my friends. So, oh, Lord, won't you buy me a Mercedes Benz?
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G'day, it's Troy Cassadaly for RAD, recording artists, actors and athletes against drink driving. Everyone loves a good time, good friends, some music and maybe a few drinks. But when you're having a good time, don't let yourself or your friends take it on the road. 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Plan ahead by organising a designated driver who won't drink or arrange for you and your friends to stay the night. 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

0: Right, this is Hutch here. I've come in just a couple of songs early because Leslie's been away, of course. And the first track was Pavlov's Dog and She Breaks Like a Morning Sky, and then followed by Doctor and the Medic's version of Norman Greenbaum's Spirit in the Sky. It's 7 minutes to three on Great Southern FM, and Greg is setting up at the on the other side. You ready shortly for us, Greg? Or just want to say hello to all your fans there?
1: He hasn't even turned
0: you on. No, there you go.
2: Good. I
0: got the wrong mic.
2: Yeah, right. Mate. Good afternoon, everybody. Yes, mate, I'm on mic two.
0: You are indeed.
2: Yeah. Have you got me set up on mic two?
0: I have got you set on mic two.
2: Good on you, mate.
0: So,
2: yeah, yeah, starting to worry. So, yes, good afternoon, mate. And look to our wonderful listeners to Great Southern FM who do tune in on Sports Snippets. I've just got to share it with you. Hutch is looking like $1 million. His colour scheme with this beautiful, I'd call it a deepish pink top
0: with a black stripe down the side,
2: a matching black top, and like he's doing well.
0: As so am I pretty in pink? Is that what you're saying?
2: Look, and your beautiful wife Vic is in admin out there looking absolutely smashing, too colour coordinated.
0: We are.
2: So good for radio.
0: We come as a package deal.
2: You do.
0: Okay. Right, so we'll get on with a couple of sports results already, and Greg and I can talk about them, the ones that shocked us and the ones that haven't so far. So we'll go back to Thursday and where the AFL kicked off. Collingwood at 10-12-72, lost to the Cats 15-7-97. No big surprise there?
2: No big surprise, but watch that. And, it was entertaining.
0: It was a good game, yeah. So, and I picked the winner for a change. Usually I pick the loser in the first game of the round, so that was refreshing. Now, NRL, which is your expertise, can you believe the score?
2: No.
0: Sydney Roosters 82 defeated North Queensland Cowboys 12.
2: Yeah.
0: It was 48-6 in the first half and then 34-6 in the second half.
2: I watched the game. I was sitting up there. I was sort of surfing between that and the AFL games, watching it.
0: As you do, yeah.
2: And my little grandson, 9-year-old, who's AFL nut, we're watching it together, and he was sort of saying, "Granddad, is that normal?" And I said, "Mate, I've been following this game since, I'd say, look, I ran it off 50 years, and I've been watching it closely. I have never seen a score that big." And then at the end of the game, the TV, they came up and they said, "That is the largest score in the 80s score since 1932. Yeah, and like the North Queensland aren't that bad.
0: No.
2: But this is what's happening in the comp with the NRL, and probably same with some of the other sports. 1 week they are, no pun intended, the Russo. The next week they're the Feather Duster. Mm. Like they're likely to come out now and play the next top team and beat them.
0: Yeah. It's similar to a degree with the AFL. There's inconsistencies in performance.
2: Which is good, though.
0: Because I've got a friend of mine who's a Sydney supporter, and he said either they're really red hot or they're freezing cold with Sydney. And they started off cold this afternoon.
2: Yeah.
0: And I'll mention that shortly. But last night we had Fremantle going on their merry way. 11-12-70. Defeating the Western Bulldogs 5-11-41.
2: I watched the whole game of that one with the little fella last night, and realistically, I reckon the first two quarters, it was a bit of a bludger of a game. I mean, it was low scoring. It was, fumbling around both teams. And I'm saying this on a very positive note to Freo supporters, the guys have really got to change their mindset when it comes to finals time. Because you do that in the finals, and these other teams.
0: It's funny you should say that because, our station had a quiz night last night at Retrovision Stadium. Went well.
2: Good.
0: And I was having a chat with the barman beforehand, and he's a Dockers supporter. And even he said that he believes there's about a 3 or 4 year window of opportunity for Fremantle now.
2: Yeah.
0: He doesn't see them winning the flag this year.
2: Wow.
0: But he sees it next year because they'll be even more hungry if they lose this year. And so that's a good call from a Dockers supporter,
2: and it's coming from a good source, like bartenders or taxi drivers. They're in the know.
0: Absolutely.
2: Apparently.
0: Right, and we'll talk a little bit about the quiz night last night
2: later on.
0: So I'm repeating myself. Right, in the VFL on Friday, we had Collingwood 112 defeating Geelong 84, and Frankston 79 had a 30-point win over Port Melbourne 49. And in the rugby, and I'll get your comments on this, please, Greg, St George Illawarra 22 lost to the Dolphins 28. Surprise or not a surprise?
2: Not really, because the St. George, the Dragons, even though they're on the bottom of the table and they've had a lot of trouble, they've changed their coach, as teams do, at time to time. They're slowly improving. But I tell you, Hutch, watching that, and again, look, it's the bounce of the ball. They were pretty much, I think, nearly robbed of a particular try. But look, you can sit here and couch experts all the time can say, you know, it's a tough job out there being a referee, but they've got all the technology. But they've improved, and more so, you got a team coming dead last to the team that's coming first. On the day, anybody could win it. Like, it's really good for the game.
0: Well, I always believe the lower side drags down the top side to their standard.
2: That'll get a bit more mongrel about them when they want to beat the big
0: could be things. yeah that there's that to it, but I think there's a standard drop in the top side. They ease off, I think, psychologically. I mean, they're human beings at the end of the day. They're not robots. They're not AI generated.
2: Not yet
0: That will come. There will come a point too. But what I'm saying is that they are human, and
2: so it'll be interesting later on, no doubt, with your snippets, to find out how that little under 16 team went last week. If they played this week, last week they got one goal, I think. The opposition got about 120
0: We'll
2: look at that later.
0: We'll track the GSFL.
2: Stay tuned, everybody.
0: And so we had that result, but a result that pleased my wife. Canterbury Bulldogs 36 defeating Melbourne Storm 22.
2: They're coming back.
0: That was in Melbourne.
2: The Bulldogs are coming back. They're going really good.
0: Can you put your finger on why?
2: They've done a few positional changes. They've settled it down, and they've put the players who had been changed positions in other positions prior to this, and now they've put a few of them back in where they've come from. A few injuries, players have come back as well. But, they started off the season really well, and then they dropped off, but now they're coming back. Right time to come back again. Well,
0: definitely.
2: So your wife, Vicky, should be getting excited.
0: Well, it's 3 o'clock, so I might as well give you the forecast, and you can fill in the blanks, all right? We'll see how good you are.
2: Oh, I haven't seen it today, Hutch. I haven't been on.
0: No excuses, right. In Albany right now, it's 14.4 degrees. It feels like 8.2, and it does too. Winds are west-southwesterly at 26 kilometres an hour, with gusts up to 35 k's an hour. Humidity is at 50%, and the UV index is
2: 2.3,
0: which is moderate. Barometric pressure is 1,022.5 hectopascals, and we've had how many mils of rain today?
2: I'd say 2.
0: 3.6?
2: Close. Raining now. Sprinkling now.
0: Yeah. The forecast for the rest of today is cloudy. Slight chance of a shower, becoming less likely later this evening. And the winds will be from the southwest at 30 to 40 k's an hour, decreasing to 20 to 30 k's an hour in the late afternoon, and then becoming light in the late evening. Trying to rush it, actually. looking ahead in Albany, Sunday will be cloudy with a low of 8. Top of 16. Monday, sunny day, 7 to 20. Out in the garden on that day, I think.
2: Of course it is. Yep.
0: Tuesday, partly cloudy at 11 to 17. And elsewhere around the region tomorrow, Denmark, cloudy, 7 to 15. Bremen Bay, cloudy, 7 to 17. Norwanga up, partly cloudy with a minimum of 2 and a maximum of 15. Juramunga, partly cloudy, 3 to 15. And as I always say, last but not least, Mount Barker, partly cloudy with a minimum of 4 and maximum of 13.
2: I start with them sometimes just to mix it up. A bit of variety.
0: Oh, you've always been radical.
2: I have, always expect the unexpected.
0: Right, this is Britney Spears, and there was a request. I can't remember who asked for this a week or two ago, but it's Baby One More Time from Britney Spears.
2: Brilliant.
0: Great Southern FM.

0: Right, last couple of tracks there was Nada Surf and Ride in the Unknown. Enough's enough, so I'll turn that off. Taking a Ride, and Britney Spears that started that set of three with Baby One More Time. It's now 14 minutes past three on Great Southern FM. 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
1: and
0: Andy's Offsider.
1: Oh.
0: Right, so we'll go in with today's results thus far. St Kilda, 13-10-88, lost to Sydney, 16-11-107. I picked Sydney with that, so that was good. But by the same token, they made heavy weather of it.
1: Yeah.
0: And there were a couple of nasty injuries too during the game.
1: Oh, was it? No, I didn't
0: see
1: it.
0: Yeah, no, one guy, Silvani, I think, it looked as though he's done his ankle went, went right
1: out. Facing the wrong direction.
0: Oh, yeah, and then a Sydney player had a blood, face full of blood. So, yeah, I wouldn't say it was vicious. It was just in the contest. I don't think there was hits behind the play in that. So, so a comfortable win, really, in the end for Sydney. And Hawthorn won at Launceston, 14-15-99 to North Melbourne, 12-11-83. Now, you've got something to say, Greg?
1: It's Launceston. It's Lon.
0: Oh, and
1: I'm saying that with authority because I married a girl from Launceston, and I've still got the battle scars around my ears for calling it Launceston.
0: Well, that person's not there at the moment, so I'm going to say Launceston.
1: Okay.
0: Actually, it's a nice ground. Vicky and I have been there
1: a few years
0: ago now, and it's a small ground, but it's quite nice.
1: All right, then. Why are they building the new pavilion in Hobart, not there?
0: Because the population's more in Hobart, maybe? I don't know, to be honest. I really don't. But I assume that both North Melbourne and Hawthorn will not use Hobart and Launceston.
1: That's it. Got him.
0: That was hard for me to say that, too. I don't think they'll be using that after 2028, because that would be then in conflict with the Tasmanian teams.
1: Yeah.
0: Yeah, well, Tasmanian team.
1: The singular.
0: Devils. So, I assume that's going to happen. I don't know officially, though.
1: Yeah.
0: But I can't see it all working in unison, could you?
1: Well, it hasn't come together yet. There's been a lot of controversy going on over it on the political arena, as well as a lot of the locals. There's a lot of people that are up in arms about what Tasmania needs and what's being spent on it, but it is... I know we don't, I'll talk about this later on, probably when we get to talk about the Commonwealth Games, but it does create a lot of revenue for a lot of sectors.
0: Yeah, it does, that's for sure. And we've got a couple more games coming up in the AFL at 25-5, Western Standard Time, Port Adelaide against GWS Giants. Who's your tip for that one?
1: Oh, I'll get the Giants.
0: Yeah, me too. And at 22-6, we've got Carlton Blues up against Brisbane Lions.
1: Right.
0: I went for the Brizzy Lions away from home. Yeah, you're in agreement with that?
1: Well, I have to because I've got a wife who supports them, but she comes from Launceston. Work that one out.
0: I won't even begin to try.
1: Come on.
0: Will not begin to try. In the South Australian National Football League, Central Districts 4-11-35, lost to Sturt 13-7-85. South Adelaide 16-7-103, defeated Adelaide 13-7-85. West Adelaide 11-9-75 defeated North Adelaide 6-8-44. There's a lot of Adelaides, isn't there?
1: There is a lot of Adelaides.
0: And we've got a game in progress, 8 minutes into the last quarter, and Glenelg 13-14-92 leading the Eagles 4-6-30. Must be in the name, isn't
1: it? It's got to be in the name, the theme. Even in rugby league, mate, it's the same happening as World Game.
0: Yeah. In the waffle, we've got four fixtures. Swan District 7-3-45. Narrowly leading Peel Thunder 6-8-44. That's 5 minutes into the last quarter, so that's the early game. 9 minutes into the second quarter, Claremont 6-3-39, leading West Perth 4-3-27. Well, that's not too bad for West Perth. I'm expecting them to lose anyway.
1: Well, the look on his face.
0: They are in the bottom of the ladder anyway, but 10 minutes into the second quarter now, East Fremantle 3-2-20, trailing East Perth 4-3-27. And 10 minutes into the second quarter, Perth, Ernie would be giving me a call. He's Perth. They're going, 3-7-25. Not very accurate, but 3-7-25, leading Subiaco 2 points.
1: I wonder if he wants Peggy Sue.
0: Or Peggy Sue got married. Right, in the NRL, New Zealand Warriors 42 defeated Gold Coast Titans 6. Any surprise on that one?
1: Big surprise. Yeah,
0: yep.
1: Titans again were on the rise. So, and was it the Warriors, did you say?
0: Against the New Zealand Warriors.
1: Yeah, well, they're up there too. There's some people thinking that they could be challengers for the premiership. So good luck with that, the Kiwis.
0: At 3:30 this afternoon, Penrith Panthers against Canberra Raiders. Who's your tip?
1: Oh, Penrith, I think.
0: Yep, and Brisbane Broncos do battle with Newcastle Knights at 25-6. And your tip there?
1: Oh, the Knights have had their two marquee players out for the season. The Broncos are pretty well out. They won the comp last year, Hutch, and they are absolutely dog's breakfast this year.
0: Yeah, I know. I've got a friend that supports them. Yeah.
1: Not happy. A lot of friends.
0: Oh, well, okay, acquaintances. And, I can count my friends on one hand.
1: Oh, come on. But, yeah, look, I hope Newcastle get up there because they've been struggling for quite a few years, so maybe it's their turn.
0: Right. It doesn't tell me about that international match today in the women's AFL, so I'm going to have to check that out separately. Yeah. It's not on this website, but it's Australia versus Ireland, and it's a good concept. It's being played at North Sydney Oval. I saw about 5 minutes of that before I came here.
1: Yeah, right.
0: And I think Australia were up by 2-1 or something.
1: Okay.
0: Not sure how many points, but two goals. I think it was 2-1, but anyway, we'll check that out. Because you're my research officer. So
1: I shall get the research entrepreneur onto it.
0: Okay, right. I think that about covers it.
1: For now.
0: For now, and we'll go with a group called Ride with Midnight Rider on Great Southern FM.

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2: It's 29 minutes to four, Greg. Did you know that?
3: I do. I just told me. I listen.
2: And you have a score check, please, mate.
3: Look, I do, mate. In the third quarter of Australia versus Ireland in the WAFL, Australia are leading 61-31. And as we speak, or as I speak, Australia's just kicked a goal, 67-31. And just been watching it on my phone here.
2: As you do.
3: As you can
2: do. Two things at once.
3: Well, mate, the things that one can do, yeah. Look out for the rest of the afternoon. The girls are putting on a really good performance here, and it's just watching the class of the game and the format of the game, the way they're playing it, with the zigzag passing and the follow up kicks to each other. It's they're drilling, they're going well. I have to confess that I didn't know that Ireland played the AFL. I know they play that the other version, I suppose. Yeah. And if who's
2: listening in, football,
3: they play a different version as well, where there's a net at the bottom.
2: Yeah, that's right.
3: At the top, and geez, that's tough.
2: That's Gaelic football. But and they used to have in the men's competition international rules where you had a combination of AFL and Gaelic.
3: Yeah, that's the one.
2: And but they've dropped it, I think, in the last few years.
3: So. Look, I don't know why, because it was really entertaining.
2: It was. In fact, Vicky and I went to a game in Perth. It was very good.
3: Yeah.
2: We enjoyed it. But the crowd decent, was it? Because I thought there's quite a few there.
3: It's at North Sydney Oval.
2: North Sydney.
3: And I'm just looking at it. Actually, as soon as you say that, there's a big wide screen on the...
2: Oh, yeah, yeah.
3: I'm showing Hutch there on the phone. That looks like it's a full house. And that is a brilliant oval, I just mentioned to you before. That's the home ground of the North Sydney Bears, who are the franchise, which is in a association with the Perth Bears. And it goes back. It's got a lot of history. Yeah, it's a beautiful ground. It's used a lot for 2020 cricket as well.
2: Yeah, I was going to say that. It's a pretty ground, actually. Not a bad ground at all. Thanks for that. Right, now we'll look at the Great Southern Football League. We're into round 12 and looking at the 16s, which... So I was going to say bounce down, but they don't bounce it anymore, do they? Just toss
3: throw
2: the ball up.
3: Yep.
2: Throw ups. But that doesn't sound too good.
3: It's a toss up.
2: Anyway, we won't go there. Those games started at 9:15 this morning. Railways 11:14. Inaccurate kicking, but 80 points. Defeated Royals 3 solitary points. So the inaccuracy didn't really...
3: I think the Royals would be probably having there a lot more inaccurate.
2: Albany 4-7-31, a loss to North Albany 10-8-68. And Mount Barker 11-6-72, accounted for Denmark Walpole 2-11. And I'll just have a quick look at the ladder. And on top, after 12 matches, Denmark Walpole 44, Mount Barker 36, Railways 32, North Albany 24. That makes up the top four. And then the Royals certainly out of contention there in 8 points, and Albany 12, no points from 12 matches. So keep on trying, lads.
3: Give up. Yep.
2: Don't give up.
3: Just and enjoy it.
2: And this is REO Speedwagon, and give me a ride.
3: Your music is so good today, Hutch. Let me commend you, mate. Well done.
2: Can you say that a few times throughout the show?
3: I shall put that in writing.
2: You usually mock the living daylights out of it.
3: Oh, yes. But it is early, isn't it?
2: Yeah, it is. Yeah, things could change in 2.5 hours. Right, REO Speedwagon.

0: Mario Speedwagon there with Give Me a Ride on the old roller coaster. Life is a roller coaster, isn't it?
1: Is it at what?
0: There's a song, that. Life is a roller coaster.
1: Is there already?
0: There's probably three or four versions of it too, but it's 22 minutes to four. And we're looking at now the Colts. Their game started at 10:45, but they've both completed two fixtures. And a win to Royals, 11-12-78, because they play across the ditch from railways, across one street, which
1: they
0: is...
1: Do.
0: Well, one avenue, actually, Lockyer Avenue. But so it's Royals 11-12-78 defeating Railways 3-7-25. And in the other match, it was played at Retrovision Stadium. North Albany 9-7-61 defeated Albany 8-4-52. And just taking a look at the ladder, on the top we've got Royals 32. This is from nine matches. Denmark Walpole 26 from nine. Then we've got North Albany in third position, 24, but they've played an extra game, 10 matches. Railways have also played 10 for 10 points. That's consistent, 1 point a match.
1: Yeah.
0: And Albany have played 10 matches for 4 points. Have you got anything to say, Greg?
1: Well, I was just going to say, on that game, it'd be interesting if anybody's listening who went to those games, because that was around about the time I was down watching the juniors with my grandson playing, and from about 11 o'clock, till 11:30, that win picked up because our little grandson's team was going really well the first couple of quarters, and then
0: and the win came.
1: Third quarter, it was getting close, but the last quarter, when their opposition, they had that win behind them with the tailwind. And I thought, I just wondered whether that had any significance on the game up there at Retrovision Stadium, because it was really, really blowing a gale. Yeah.
0: Well, I'll tell you what, I'll call it a fan base.
1: Yeah.
0: They're non-existent at the moment. We have had no SMSs, and we're 40 minutes into the match.
1: Yes.
0: And we haven't scored anything
1: yet. It's because you haven't told them, Arch, that it's to text us on 0483951009.
0: A lot of people know that off by heart, though.
1: Well, you think I should after saying it so often, but I don't.
0: Well, you program it in your phone, don't you?
1: So, I do.
0: Or some people do.
1: Yeah.
0: Some people don't. And we did all right last week. We got 31 hits, so back to zero.
1: It's a bit back to zero. There's nothing wrong with that. Nothing can start at the bottom and work your way up again.
0: Yeah, from, was it chocolates to boiled lollies? In
1: something like that.
0: Yeah, something like that. Anyway, this is Death Cab for Cutie. Have you heard of them?
1: Oh, no, I haven't.
0: Death Cab for Cutie. You wait with bated breath,
1: I can tell.
0: And this is called Jealousy.
1: And what he does, he turns them on, these songs, and then he puts the volume up on me.
0: Too right. Jealousy Rides With Me. There you go.

0: Somebody told me.
1: Somebody told me. By Joe Jackson, I believe it. All right. All right.
2: Death Cat for Cutie by Jealousy Rides With Me. What a brilliant song. Hutch has just stepped out for a second, and he's just come in as I'm speaking, rubbing his hands together. But it's funny, it's ironic. Since Hutch stepped out, the text has come alive. But firstly, he's just walking out the door, come back. I tell you, I've got to say something. Our station guru, Grant, is telling us he's been tuning in. And Hutch, you've got to have a look at that. I tell you, and I've got to describe you, Grant's been, whilst listening, he's been making meatballs. So he's not quite sure if there's some strange of synergy there about it as well. But what a dish. He not only is he a guru behind the airwaves, hey, also IT, now chef, a farmer. Yeah, what's next? Good on you, Grant.
3: What can't he do?
2: What can't he do? Yeah, maybe you can let us know one day, Grant. Hey, well done, and great show from Big G. Thanks, Big G. I'm glad you're enjoying it. And Hutch, this is from Craig. Love your show, guys. Playing better songs lately, Hutch. Well, but we'll keep watching this. We'll keep watching this space. Greg's spot on about Launceston. Hang on, here's just to back me up. As I was born and bred there, and now a dead-set Albanian. Good on you, Craig. Can you please play Open Up Your Heart by Wayne Thomas? It is G. Wayne Thomas. You're onto it. And while you change the front brakes and discs on the Mercedes-Benz. Okay. Hey, we'll talk about Mercedes-Benz later on when we're talking Formula One. Right? They're doing very, very well. So see if we can accommodate you here, mate, and see this is to your liking. Okay, send us a text, 0483 951 009, and Hutch is cartwheeling.
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1: 6 minutes to four, and thanks, Greg, jumping into my grave. I step out for 5 minutes, and there he is, totally taking over, and we're getting SMS. So, and just for the record, Craig, it's Open Up Your Heart by G. Wayne Thomas has been one of my songs that we had downloaded into Pill. So,
2: Craig.
1: I do play some decent stuff sometimes.
2: He got very animated, Craig, when I said that. So I've got this song. Yeah, our song, Craig.
1: So how's your front brakes and discs now on the Mercedes? all done?
2: That might take a bit.
1: 5 minute job, yeah.
2: Yeah, yeah.
1: I don't think so. Right, you've got something to say.
2: I just want to ask, everybody knows, a lot of our people know Grant at the station area, as I said, our station guru. And honestly, I know this isn't sports snippets, but...
1: Snippets?
2: Did I say snippets or snuppets? Well, it could be snuppets. I was thinking of supper. And for what Grant did. So cooking could be a sport. So, yeah kudos to Grant. And, mate, I'm telling you, that photo of those meatballs, it looks like they've got mint on the top of it as well. And the presentation is brilliant. Like, he could go onto that My Kitchen Rules.
1: Easily. There you go, Grant. There's a suggestion.
2: But don't leave the station. No, don't go to My Kitchen Rules. Stay here with us, mate. Yeah, well done, Grant.
1: You can do both, can you?
2: Love it, of course you can.
1: Right, so thanks, Craig, for your comments. And, of course, Big G. Haven't heard from Big G for a while. So good to hear from you.
2: Well, he's finally hearing some good music, so he's tuned. He's come back in.
1: And it's all because of you, isn't it?
2: Oh, no.
1: Anyway. Move.
2: Team effort. Guys, how's the sport going, Hutch?
1: The sport? Right. Thanks for putting me on track. I was about to play another song. Sorry, mate. Good work, Greg.
2: Keep him honest.
1: Yeah, very honest. Right, in the reserves today, they started at 12:30, so all games are finished. And we've had Railways 9-9-63 defeating Royals 8 goals straight. That's pretty good, but they just didn't get enough goals.
2: Eight
1: goals straight, 48.
2: Yep.
1: But unfortunately for them, Railways got 9 goals, 9.
2: So didn't kick any behinds.
1: Mount Barker, 11-16-82, and I don't think Denmark Walpole turned up.
2: Uh-oh.
1: Well, they did. They kicked 1 goal, 5-11.
2: That's okay. That's
1: 82-11. And a similar score, in fact, with the Albany and North Albany fixture. Albany 11-18-84, defeating North Albany 1-1-7.
2: I reckon the wind must have kept changing and favouring some teams today, Hutch. Yeah, it did. It actually was, all jokes aside. It was swirling there at about 10:30-ish, quarter to 11. Yeah, there were empty cups going. Chris was down there from the coffee little machine or car that he's got. Our presenter, Chris.
1: Giving him a free plug, are we?
2: Oh, I'm not. I'm just saying that his empty cups were going all around the oval.
1: Quick shot coffee. There you go. Oh, Chris, I did it.
2: Plus two umbrellas.
1: Really?
2: Yeah, they were circling around in the air as well. So there's a lot of activity down there at sport. The things you see.
1: Oh, yeah.
2: It's quite interesting.
1: You're supposed to see your grandson play.
2: I didn't. He was all good. Yeah,
1: you could do two things at once again.
2: Well, pretty hard not to see it when the cups are going across the field, and so is the umbrellas. Yeah,
1: true.
2: And Mum chasing them.
1: That would have been a sight.
2: It was
1: right. Railways on top, and this is after 12 fixtures in the reserves. Railways on top with 40. Mount Barker 34, 28 for Royals, and Denmark Walpole making up the 4-16. Points. And then we've got out of the four, Albany on 14, so that's still tight for that fourth spot. And then North Albany 12, so there you go.
2: Going well.
1: And moving on, we've got Colleen Renison and her version of Neil Young's See the Sky About to Rain.
2: At 2 minutes to four.
1: Spot on. We'll have a weather check straight after this song.

0: trying to do two things at once here. That's right. So we've had Colleen Renison with See the Sky About to Rain and the Aussie group The Vines with Ride. It's now 5 minutes past four and time for a weather check and just getting into the right screen. Got so many screens here. It's only got two eyes, Greg. So right.
1: You think I got a disability?
0: yeah. In Albany right now, it's 13.6. Feels like 8.8. The winds are from the southwest at 20 kilometres per hour, gusting up to 32 kilometres per hour, and the humidity is sitting at 58%. UV index hasn't changed. It's still 3, which is moderate. Barometric pressure is 1,022.9 hectopascals, and we've had recorded 3.6 mils of rain since 9 a.m. And the weather for tomorrow, Sunday will be cloudy, 8 to 16. Monday, sunny day, 7 to 20. Tuesday, partly cloudy, 11 to 17. Elsewhere around the region tomorrow, Denmark, cloudy, 7 to 15. Bremer Bay, 7 to 17. Nowangrup, 2 to 15. Jerramungup, 3 to 15. Partly cloudy conditions, and Mount Barker, partly cloudy, 4 to 13. Now, we had a couple of requests. Big G would like Up There Kazali, and Jackie has asked for Eddie Vedder with his version of Keep On Rocking the Free World, which was a Neil Young song. Before that, though, I think Greg wants to say something.
1: I do.
0: Don't you?
1: Yeah.
0: Oh, well, you look as though you were ready to pounce in there.
1: Well, can we, oh, no, not really. No. I was actually looking up the Eddie Vedder songs for Jackie and that.
0: Yeah.
1: But that particular one,
0: no,
1: I just can't not find it anywhere. I've got I shall Be Released and Setting Forth. And the only other one I've got is Longing to Belong.
0: Well, thanks for looking, but we've got one in the system.
1: You have.
0: And it's called You've Got to Hide Your Love Away, which Beatles track there.
1: Yeah.
0: Eddie Vedder's version. So this is for you, Jackie. I know it's not exactly what you wanted, rocking in the free world, but I'll see if I could download.
1: Something's
0: that
1: better than nothing,
0: track.
1: Hutch.
0: Something is, I believe, anyway. Jackie will soon tell me.
1: I'm sure she will. Yeah. Oh.

0: That was for Big G and the two-man band with Up There Kazali. And Big G, who do you support? I'm not sure. Yeah. So Greg asked me, and I don't know who you support, Big G. So if you can let us know.
1: For once, Hutch didn't know something.
0: Oh, that's many times I don't know anything.
1: Well, I haven't asked enough questions.
0: Prior to that, we had Jackie. Well, not Jackie's request. We try a type of.
1: It was Stop Eddie the wee business. It was you
0: Eddie,
1: tried.
0: Eddie Vedder with You've Got to Hide Your Love Away. Not what she requested, but never mind.
1: Jackie's got to tune in to the early birds on Saturday mornings, except this one. Bob took it this morning, but or next Wednesday, 6 till 9. Yeah, I won't let her down.
0: You heard it first from Mr. Egotistical.
1: Yeah, oops. He can't say anymore. He's got both feet in his mouth.
0: Oh, dear. You don't mind a free plug, do you?
1: Oh, look, I don't.
0: Okay, fair enough. Okay, you've got something to tell the listeners.
1: Look, Bob, I just want to give you a snippet on...
0: 3 minutes starts now.
1: 3 minutes starts now and it's ticking. I was watching the Commonwealth Games the other day, and no doubt you've got more to talk about that a little later on. But I was watching the Australian Diamonds, and I was just blown away with just how quick they are, and with their precision passing, etc. And they played some really, really top teams. So they've played six matches in the game so far, and they're undefeated. So they're part of the gold medal match will be coming up soon. So just quick, like they've played Tonga, they won 98-38, and on that day one, look, they played South Africa 57-47, North Island 88-27. They just pipped England, I think, throughout one of those games by a point.
0: Oh, you like saying that, don't you?
1: I did, but look, they play Jamaica for the gold medal, and that's coming up tomorrow. And if people do or don't tune in, like if you can, if you haven't got all the time, just tune in and have a look at it, because
0: they beat England, but by about 20, I think, wasn't it?
1: New Zealand.
0: Yeah, did you see the 3x3s in the basketball?
1: Yeah,
0: that's good. Yeah, and the wheelchair ones. God, I'll tell you what.
1: Yeah.
0: There was the Scots. I think the Scots beat the Australians, in fact. And there was a lady for the Scots called English, which I thought was appropriate.
1: Funny, isn't it?
0: English. Yeah. And I'll tell you what, she was pretty tough.
1: Oh, there's no mucking around with them.
0: Yeah, the way those, because apparently, of course, they're paraplegics, aren't they? So that they can't.
1: Different levels, and depends on what level you are. They can have what they call incomplete paras, which they've got partial movement with some of them. So they're all classified in different levels. So I don't know which one you were referring to, but whatever class it was in. But sometimes, we spoke last week or the week before when I was playing in the basketball, and there were people, able bodies in the chairs as well.
0: Mm. Which I think is a bit unfair, isn't it?
1: Oh, look, not really, because the only thing that allows some classy motorsports going past us, if you heard that.
0: Yeah, revving it up.
1: I always thought that if the people could have their ankles or at like leg straps around their legs to the chair, that gives them a bit of an idea of what it's like when you can't use your leg muscles to sort of stretch or move or anything else like that. So it's probably just like you sit in a seat, in a chair, put your legs up in midair, and then try and move around. You'll be surprised how much you use your stomach muscles to try to use your legs. But look, all that aside, it's just amazing just how these people manoeuvre and get around with the sport. And there's a technique in it. But the main thing is, I suppose, even as it changed when I was playing, you just try and knock your opponent out of the way and to get the advantage, and they do that.
0: I couldn't believe the physicality of it.
1: Yeah. More so in the able bod.
0: And then they go A over T.
1: Oh, yeah.
0: And then they've got to try and get up the right way again.
1: Well, what did I soon learn? Because you don't have people running around out there lifting you back up in the chair. You've got to get up yourself. Mm. You soon got up in your chair quick, because while you're putting your hands down, the opposition would be running over. Oh, yeah.
0: Yeah, they're that ruthless.
1: Well, I did.
0: Well, you're another kettle of fish, aren't you? Win at all costs.
1: All part of the fun, mate. Yeah.
0: Anything else to add?
1: They call it sport. I got plenty. Snippet later.
0: Plenty of snippets later. Thank you very much for that. After this important notice, we've got a bit of Snow Patrol and talking about hope. And we're always hoping, aren't we?
1: We all live in hope.
0: Otherwise, what's the point?
1: It is, that's right.
0: There we go. Oh, we're very philosophical today, aren't we?
1: We are.
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0: Sometimes I can't sleep at night. Sometimes I lay awake staring at the ceiling. It happens to all of us. But you don't have to be alone by yourself. You can be alone with me. Clyde, if it's dark o'clock and you're counting sheep and it's just not helping, let me put you to sleep. Not like that. I mean, overnights on Great Southern FM, I play the music from your youth. Unless you're over 80, in which case I'll play the music from your middle age. Anyway, don't stare at the ceiling thinking about which shade of beige it is. Tune in to your favorite local radio station and enjoy the best of the best. When the nighttime comes, I don't get tired. I get into the groove.
1: It's now 22 minutes past four. Now, how would Richie Beno say that? There we go. And Jackie has been very busy on the SMS line.
2: Has she, Hutch?
1: She has. She mentioned about Eddie Vedder, which we played a song for him.
2: We did.
1: And she makes the comment, he's a very sexy, talented man.
2: Really?
1: And then she goes on to say, Eddie, that is, don't know what you guys look like.
2: Oh, Jackie, you should see Hutch when he puts his teeth back in and I put on my toupee. Brilliant. You don't know what you're missing out on, Jackie.
1: And we put boot polish on our heads, don't we?
2: A lot of it.
1: Because we're both chrome tops.
2: A lot of it.
1: But I've got a beard, so that counts for something. And Jackie knows that you do two things at once.
2: Yeah, that's a bit of a worry.
1: That is, isn't it? Do you do it well? That's the question. And I think that's about it. And,
2: I'm a bit worried about Wayne. Is it Wayne who's...
1: Do you do it well? That's the question. And I think that's about it. And,
2: I'm a bit worried about Wayne. Is it Wayne who's putting the... Doing the

0: second half.
1: I wonder how Grant's meatballs are going.
0: Well, actually, Grant says there's a good reason they call it Murderball.
1: Oh.
0: So I think he's referring to the wheelchair one. Yeah,
1: yeah, true. Look, so, yeah, have a look at it. I can still bear the scars on the back of my knuckles.
0: And Fish makes the comment.
1: Fish is back.
0: Fish is back. Well, if Jackie's there, Fish is going to be there.
1: You never know.
0: And Fish says the netball is amazing. So it I is. Think she's referring
1: hey,
0: to the Commonwealth.
1: Yeah, yeah, yeah.
0: But, but we will talk about the Albany Basketball Netball Association. Sorry,
1: yeah.
0: Not basketball.
1: Yep.
0: We'll cover that today. And so thanks very much for your SMSs. And,
1: keep bringing them in,
0: Going through the roof. It's good
1: fun. While we're talking about the Commonwealth Games,
0: yep.
1: And we're talking about wheelchairs and all that type of stuff and all my comrades, as from the latest updates, if I can just give you a few snippets on how we're going. Hey, mate, you got the buttons. You just stood quiet me down.
0: As soon as I walk out that door, you jump in the hot seat.
1: Mate, I'm having trouble concentrating. I've just seen that feed that Grant's cooking, and mate, he's made me so hungry. Yeah. At any rate, I'll go home to my 2-minute noodles.
0: Oh.
1: Enjoy them, Grant.
0: Play the violin.
1: So, look, let's be serious. Getting back to...
0: Can you do that?
1: Yeah.
0: Yeah, okay.
1: I'll try this one. In the Para Games, well, it's the Commonwealth Games for the Para. We've won over 21 medals, which is including 7 gold, 6 silver, and 8 bronze. The overall medal count continues to climb as we wrap up ahead against the closing, unfortunately, closing day on August 2. And again, I don't know, I could get shouted down here, but some of the sports that on the, well, even the Olympic Games, they're going, oh, can't keep watching this. You know, it's a bit yawning and all that type of stuff because, you know.
0: Like action, my music taste.
1: Been a bit of action. Personally, I won't comment on that one. On the grounds of incrimination, I shall move on. The para-sport disciplines have heavily contributed to Australia's commanding lead at the top of the absolute medal standings. So we're looking at the para-swimming. The Dolphins, as they're called, absolutely dominated the pool, getting 6 gold. And with other medals, getting around about 16 all the time. Wheelchair, you brought it up, 3x3. The men's team. They got the gold medal, and as you mentioned, the women got the bronze. So well done to the girls as well. And the para track and cycling breakthrough, it could get me in a lot of trouble. But, you know, when I refer to paraplegics and all, like, you know, it's like, don't start ringing up or texting. I am one, so I can say
0: that's
1: this.
0: That's exactly right.
1: Cycling, like, hang on a minute, paraplegic cycling?
0: Yeah.
1: Please
0: explain.
1: Yeah, please explain what's going on there. Yeah, move on, Greg. Breakthrough moments of the track brought multiple podium finishes. And and you already mentioned about wheelchair races. No, you didn't. I will. They've done a lot of, they've done well there. And the para powerlifting. Hanny Watson opened Australia's para count early in the schedule by claiming an emotional bronze medal in the women's heavyweight division. I watched that, and wow, that's one heavy weight. And for the record, I did trial out for weightlifting too in the games back in my early 20s.
0: And what did you get to?
1: I only got to 106 kilo.
0: That's still pretty good.
1: Yeah, yeah. Yeah. So, and I said that on air, I can't believe it. Like these ones, I think she lifted 120.
0: Oh, yeah.
1: Yeah.
0: They're lifting 160, 170 kilos.
1: Yeah, I know. It's
0: amazing.
1: I didn't have enough protein, Hutch, back in those days.
0: That's what it was?
1: Yeah, not enough protein.
0: You're fading to a shadow now.
1: I am, yeah. Might have to get onto the Carlton or the Forex or the... Sorry, I'm not allowed to mention names. Something to fatten me up, I have.
0: Anyway, I did mention that we'd talk about netball. They had a break over... during the middle of winter, and now we're into round 10. So this is A grade. Griffins, or A1 they call themselves. Griffins had the bye, so they had an extra week off.
1: Yep.
0: We had Royals 60 defeated Kangas 50. Bullets 38 defeated Railways 32.
1: Cool.
0: And a big win to Narracup 80 to Magpies 39. So looking at the ladder, as one does, because that's where the finals will be played shortly, the top four or top three, one of the two. Narracup on top with 9 matches, 16 points. Royals also 16 points, but they have a game in hand, so they could jump Narracup in that spare game. Kangas, 9 matches for 10 points. 9 matches Magpies for 10 as well. Griffins in fifth spot, 8 matches for 4.

0: Railways, 9 matches for 2 points. Bullets, 8 matches for 2. And there's an A1 bye, which is just a balancing thing. So there is no team called A1 bye.
1: I was going to ask that.
0: No. No, the answer is no to that.
1: So, have you been down there and seen any of the girls play or seen the games?
0: Sorry?
1: Have you been to the...
0: No, I haven't, but I had where I was working before I retired, a lady there played netball, and she played in the A grade for Nara Cup. So,
1: They go well here.
0: I haven't seen a match
1: live. The standards are exceptional. They go really well. It's good to see.
0: Well, next time you're there, you can get the microphone, do some interviews.
1: You think I should?
0: I think you should.
1: Well, the time I'm down there is when my 7-year-old granddaughter's down there practicing, so I'll interview a few of the little 7-year-olds.
0: Now, out of the, what they say, out of the mouths of babes comes the truth.
1: It does.
0: Things.
1: Yeah. Only fools and children tell the truth.
0: Could be a radical.
1: especially my little granddaughter. You would not know what came out of there. Yeah. Although, I've got to tell you one thing.
0: So we use the dump button, do we?
1: Yeah. One funny one, just for the girls. We're talking about paraplegics and all that. And one of my other little granddaughter just turned 7. She was asking her daughter, why is granddad in a wheelchair? So, long story short, she was explaining to him about he had an accident with his spinal cord, there's damage, and the brain can't get the message through to the legs. So, you know, why can't he walk? She said, well, the message has to come from the brain and it goes down to the legs. But the message can't get through. And a couple of days later, my little granddaughter said to her mum, oh, poor granddad. And my daughter said, why? What's wrong? She said, oh, his brain doesn't work. The ironic part is grandma doesn't disagree with that one.
0: Yeah, that's the shame of it. You haven't got any support.
1: I've got none.
0: Oh, dear.
1: Joining the queue there, Hutch?
0: Do you feel like a lonely man?
1: Look, I do. Come on, Jackie.
0: Right. Tim says that... I hope you lads enjoyed the quiz night last night. Well, one of us attended because I was the MC, but unfortunately Greg couldn't make it. But it was quite a successful night. We really appreciated the support. We had a number of announcers there, but we also had a lot of non-announcers there.
1: Yeah.
0: I've got to say on air, it was a funny moment. We had a couple of segments where, you know, we had heads and tails and that, but there's a... sit down if, and you make a statement, you know, sit down if you're wearing glasses or whatever.
1: Yeah.
0: And I said, sit down if you've never listened to Great Southern FM. And one person sheepishly sat there. But anyway, I don't know the person's name, and I wouldn't name them anyway, but it was a bit of fun.
1: I would.
0: Yeah. You've got no scruples, you know, Greg, I tell you.
1: But it was a great turnout and a good thing for the station, from what I'm told.
0: Yeah, Tim said that Catherine and I, obviously Tim's wife, or his girlfriend, he left his wife at home, I don't know. I didn't really say that, Tim. And I went to watch comedian Mickey Wilson. Very funny. I won tickets in the raffle on Catherine's soundcheck show.
1: Oh, good on you, mate. Yeah.
0: So
1: well,
0: thanks for that feedback, Tim. Yeah, and no doubt Catherine will know that you enjoyed it.
1: Yeah, be pleased to hear.
0: Because everyone reads these SMSs, the announcers. So
1: yeah, good. So, presenters.
0: What's this? Keep an eye on Travis Bizana in the baseball. MLB amazing talent. This is from Jackie.
1: So, I've heard that name.
0: Yeah. Okay. Research. We'll do a dossier on him.
1: And I don't mean Jackie. I've heard that name, but I mean Travis. What do I know about him?
0: Anyway,
1: Jackie, what do I know about him, or should I look it up?
0: I think you should look up.
1: Good on you. I shall do.
0: You are a research officer.
1: I am.
0: We pay you the big bucks. You know that.
1: Jesus, spend big, Greg.
0: This is Semisonic and Beautiful Sky featuring Jim James on Great Southern FM.

0: Greg, over to you.
1: Oh, back on to me. Hey, look, I just did a bit of research for Jack.
0: As you do. You're very good at that.
1: Ah, oh, look, you've just got to be... You've got to... We're here to please.
0: But we do pay you the big bucks for researching.
1: Undoubtedly. And like I'm overindulging on my 2 or 3 minute noodles. You know, all the money I spend on my dinner. No, I don't get the meatballs.
0: Get that violin out again.
1: Sorry?
0: I've got to get that violin again.
1: You do?
0: Again. Yeah, because we're all sympathetic to
1: you'll
0: your
1: You'll be
0: cause.
1: On the cello soon. So, yes, Travis Bazzano is considered a very good and promising baseball player, having made history as the first overall pick in the 2024 MLB draft by the Cleveland Guardians. You look at what's going on there with the NBL. So Tampa Bay Rays have 64 wins. The New York Yankees, 62 wins. The Chicago White Sox, they're leading their respective divisional or wild card placings. But the Cleveland Guardians, well, I don't know whether Jackie supports them or not, but they hold a 56-5 record win. So they are second place in the American League Central Division, doing well. Just tell you on that, with that baseball, when we, on a trip overseas and we were in Toronto and heading up to Niagara Falls and we're going down to the railway station, and in Toronto there happened to be a game of baseball about to start. And I, until I, so hard to explain, the sea of people getting off the trains going up to the ground. And of course, we were going in the opposite direction.
0: Yeah.
1: I was about 50 metres from the railway station. And when all these people got off the train and were heading up towards you know where I'm going from, I was 150 metres from the railway station because I kept going.
0: Go against the tide.
1: Well, they were all trying to get out of the way of the chair and everything. And I was sort of turning around to get out of people's way.
0: Yeah.
1: People thought they were helping me, so they kept pushing me. But I said, no, I'm going back that way, not this way. It was quite an experience.
0: Oh, dear.
1: Yeah.
0: Thanks for that story, Greg. Cheers.
1: Yeah. There, Jackie.
0: And, there you go. Jackie, Tim, hopefully, I've got Tim on the brain because he just sent me another text. And he says that he appreciates the many updates on the para sport disciplines.
1: Good.
0: And he goes on to say that he said a good friend of his fellow PE teacher was hit by a car while cycling to school. And he became wheelchair bound. So
1: And he said that
0: obviously couldn't teach PE anymore, but he became a maths teacher after his long recovery.
1: Good on.
0: So I won't mention the guy's name, but he was an inspiration to many.
1: Yeah, good on you, Tim. Well, look, I look at it this way: when it happened to me, I think adversity creates opportunity. So you know, these things happen. Get out there and see what's lays ahead of me. It's now you're sitting around moping about it. It's not going to change it.
0: Well, like I've said on air a number of times, you know, as a person that loves Test cricket, you have two innings.
1: Yeah.
0: But in life, you only have the one. In my eyes, depends on your beliefs, but that's my belief. And
1: you're right.
0: And basically, you've got to make it count. Now, you could be dealt a bad hand.
1: Yeah.
0: But it's how you react to it.
1: How you play the cards.
0: Yeah.
1: Stay in the game. Like, you know, they say you only get one chance in life. Well, if you do it right, that's all you need.
0: Myself.
1: So get on with it. Yeah.
0: Exactly.
1: Yep. Yeah.
0: But they always say that people, and I've spoken to a number of people that believe in reincarnation.
1: Yeah.
0: And I just cannot, for the life of me, get my mind around that you can have 1,000 lives or something.
1: Yeah.
0: It's the soul that moves from the body or something. But, it gets getting a bit philosophical now. I can't, because and people who have spoken to said, I lived in the 10th century. I lived in, and you go, seriously? Yeah, as what? What identity? Yeah, I just try and rationalise it, and I just can't. So,
1: Here's a horse.
0: So if anyone who's listening to this now, this conversation, would like to SMS us and give us your
1: thoughts. Let us know what you think. Yeah. And Hutch, you know, when you be right, you live in, mate, you come back, a Dockers supporter.
0: I thought you were going to say as an Australian cricket supporter.
1: That too.
0: But anyway, no, Australia's a beautiful country. And you've got to be careful, though, what you say here. And it's our personal opinion on that.
1: Yes.
0: But you've got a particular politician in Australia is saying what a lot of people are saying or feeling, but it's the way she conveys it. And
1: She, is it?
0: Well, I'm talking about Pauline Hanson, obviously. A lot of people believe how she's got radical views, but having said that, I went to England, Vicky and I went to England in 2023, and it's not the England I knew.
1: Yeah, the world's changing.
0: You know, I mean, try and find a fish and chip shop owned by an Englishman.
1: Right.
0: And things like that. Now,
1: what, they're Aussies with red hair?
0: I'm not promoting, you know, like Semitism and all that. You know, I'm not...
1: Careful, Hutch.
0: Yeah, I know. I'm close to the bone here. But what I'm saying is that sometimes you've got to look after your own before you look after others. But,
1: well, like Barnaby's looking after his dog.
0: Yeah, exactly. After a fashion.
1: Barnaby the dog whisperer.
0: But we are getting too serious.
1: We are. I know.
0: Well,
1: so, after some music, let's talk about Jackie Can Hardly Wait Supercars.
0: Glad she can't wait. I can.
1: Of course you can.
0: I can wait for hours.
1: Yeah.
0: Right, this is Sniffing the Tears and Ride Blue Divide. You never heard this one, have you?
1: I know the band, but it's not one of their best.
0: Sniffing the Tears?
1: Good band.
0: What was their hit?
1: Driver's seat. Play that one, Hutch.
0: I played it many a time. I'll go for something different.
1: Okay.
0: You know, variety. That's what you get on Great Southern FM.
1: Come on, Pauline. Come on.

0: Right, that was Semisonic and a Beautiful Sky featuring Jim James. It's now 11 minutes to 5 on Great Southern FM, 100.9 on your dial. And we'll just do a sports update in the waffle. One game has resolved itself, so to speak. Peel Thunder, 13-10-88, defeated Swan District 7-4-46. And that was a good away victory for Peel Thunder. And at home, Claremont at halftime are leading my beloved West Perth 11-9-75 to West Perth 8-4-52. And your team, the Sharks.
1: Yes, go the Sharks.
0: East Fremantle against East Perth.
1: They bounce back.
0: Go the Sharks.
1: Come on.
0: Half time, the away team, which is East Perth,
1: 12-7-79.
0: Sharks are 6-6-48.
1: 48 points are pretty good.
0: Yeah, right. 29 points difference at half time.
1: Not bad.
0: Bit to make up in the second
1: half. We're improving.
0: Yeah, okay. You're ever the eternal optimist, aren't you? And Subiaco are 2 points ahead of Perth now. Subiaco came back well. They had a slow start, but they're 9-6-63 to Perth 8-12-61. And in the NRL, there was one game completed where the away team New Zealand Warriors, 42, easily accounted for Gold Coast Titans, 6. And at halftime between Penrith Panthers and Canberra Raiders, have a guess what the score is.
1: Oh, Penrith would be up by 18 points.
0: Oh, a bit more than that, but Penrith Panthers 30, Canberra Raiders 6. So 24 margin there. And that's about it. Now, have you got any little snippets, or we'll just go straight into a song?
1: Got some music, because I think people would crack your tinny or put the jug on, and then we'll come back and I might talk a little bit about what's the wrap-up of Formula One at the moment, where it's at.
0: Is that motorsports, isn't it?
1: It is. Oh,
0: and you're going to talk about it?
1: It is. It is. Yeah, something that that everybody's just riveted in.
0: I can name one
1: you
0: person. I don't think Jackie is either, actually.
1: Hang on. I've got it. Before you switch me off, I've got something. I come in, I was pretty impressed. I won't say what it is exactly, but what I'm at, I came in into the studio the other day and I saw a car parked there and I thought, that's a fancy number plate there. And, let me guess whose that is. And it just happened to be Hutch's. I thought, wow. And he's got a number plate which has a fair bit to do with an old TV show. I was impressed. Yeah, and you say you're not into motorsports, right? They were fast cars.
0: They were, yeah. But Starsky and Hutch is iconic in the 70s.
1: Yeah.
0: But so my dear wife bought that for me, because my surname is Hutchings. So there you go. Starsky and Hutch.
1: I thought it might have had something to do with your driving skills you were keeping away from us.
0: Moving on, it's now 8 minutes to five, and we'll go with Australian group Cut Copy and Walking in the Sky on Great Southern FM.

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1: It's a book of 83 stories, poems, histories, memoirs and thought pieces by 61 local authors about Albury Kinjarling, past, present and future.
0: Voices of the South is edited by Roger Guinnery, presenter of our very own 100.9 Arts Magazine. 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

That was a bit of slide there, and get down and get with it. Well, according to the SMS, I think Jackie's doing a little bit of dancing. I tell you, Fish has given me about five SMSs in a row, and you're right about the first one, Fish. You're a Ford guy. Well, I'm not anymore. I don't drive a Ford, drive a Honda now, but so I used to drive a Ford Falcon for quite a few years. Then we had Jackie is doing some kind of dance, laugh out loud. And then, oops, she's down, but it's all right. And then got to get the blood moving. It's freezing. So it's pretty cold out there by the sound of it, Fish. So I hope Jackie's okay. And I assume she was dancing to the sleigh track. You'll let me know if she wasn't, but I'm sure she was, because that was a bit more up-tempo than what we have been playing. It's 5 o'clock on the dots, and I've lost my my co-pilot here. He's making himself a coffee and talking to Vicky. So I probably won't hear him for about 10 minutes. I get a reprieve. Right, we'll go with a nice long track by The Animals with Sky Pilot. Is the

0: A classic there from The Animals and Eric Burdon and Sky Pilot. It's now 8 minutes past five. Time for a weather update. In Albury right now, 10.6 degrees, feels like 7.3. Winds are coming from the south-southwest at 13 k's an hour, gusting up to 26 kilometres an hour. The humidity is up to 74%. The UV index hasn't changed since I've been on air, or Greg and I have been on air. It's still 3, which is moderate. And just looking at the... I've said all that. Yeah, okay. We'll move on to get into another screen and we'll tell you what's happening tomorrow for the rest of the weekend. Cloudy 8 to 16, no rain anticipated. Monday, a beautiful sunny day, 7 to 19. And Tuesday, 9 to 18, and showers. And just looking at the maximum today was 14.4, and that was attained at 2:30 this afternoon. Well, for the motorists, the sporting fanatics, the motorists. Now you're not on yet, Greg. Don't get excited. We'll play a song, and then we'll get into the motor section.
1: It'll be cup of tea down. I thought you were gonna sit down and say, "Now here's Greg." With the F1, yeah.
0: Now, I'll give you a few moments notice, slip. Mate. This is a instrumental from, remember the track called Joy by Apollo 100? Well, that isn't it. This will be a Reach for the Sky, which ties in with the Animal Sky Pilot. There you go.
1: Enjoy.
0: Please enjoy. you're waiting with bated breath,
1: oh,
0: hey?
1: An instrumental.

0: Nice little instrumental, which Greg actually remembered, that track.
1: I was impressed.
0: Look at that.
1: It made the cup of tea go down.
0: Can you say that again in slow motion?
1: Look, that was a very, very good tune, Hutch.
0: Thank you very much.
1: And it made the cup of tea go down even better, enjoying it.
0: Without the sugar.
1: I don't need sugar.
0: You don't need sugar? Don't need sugar. It's sweet enough as it is. Yeah, I'm sure you are. Well, the moment you've been waiting for, listeners.
1: The moment.
0: Motorsports fanatics, tune in. Here we go. Greg, look, over to you.
1: Here we go.
0: For the next 10 minutes, and I'll go and do some other things.
1: Formula One. Well, they're now at their break. But the race last week in Hungary delivered a maximum drama accumulating lead up to the actual race, and probably during the race, as one would expect, with the McLaren's Lando Norris claiming his first McLaren victory in 2026, which was a bit of a surprise considering that he was way up there with many a podium last year. He finished an impressive 16 seconds ahead of Red Bull's Max Verstappen, who in my eyes is an absolute legend, very, very clever driver. And while championship leader, the young bloke, Andrea Kimi Antonelli, he came up on third, but the post-qualifying grid penalties was really what secured Norris his pole position on with the order, with Lewis Hamilton qualifying second, but was handed a three-place grid dropping for impeding our Aussie Oscar Piastri, while Kimi Antonelli, who's being dominant this year, received a three-place penalty for failing to slow down sufficiently under yellow flags, which you must do, Hutch.
0: Oh, okay. Fair enough.
1: And this promoted the Charles Leclerc and Piastri to the front row, creating a highly mixed grid for the Sunday race. But Norris was on pole, and at the beginning of the race on turn two, he was overlapped by young Oscar Piastri, the little Aussie, who was on third on the grid to swoop past. And he was leading the race all the way through halfway through the race. But then the battle flipped on its head when Piastri, again, your favourite topic, was let down by his pit crew. In a way, probably more so by management, because they brought him in to do a change, and they sent him out after he's leading the race, sent him out on the track right amongst all what we'll call the slow traffic, and that really, really slowed him down to the point where he was bumped or taken out by one of the other slower drivers, which put him a little bit further back. But alas, with about seven laps to go, his gearbox failed. So,
0: oops.
1: He was not a happy chappy, and he's a very composed and a very, very well-mannered young guy. He really is a credit to Australia for keeping his cool. Mm. But he was interviewed this after the race, and he said, "Not a good time to talk to me now."
0: At least he's honest.
1: And he did drop the F-bomb, which they can get a bit of a fine four. So, as we speak, the championship standings, as they're going into a three-week break, Antonelli in the Mercedes is on 216 points. He's had six wins this year. Hamilton in the Ferrari, he's on 169 points with one win. And George Russell in another Mercedes, as I said earlier on, the Mercedes lovers will be saying they'll be happy. He's on 160 points with two wins. And Piastri, he's now seventh on the standings with 92 points with no wins. But hey, that's just on that. And with
0: 3 minutes
1: one,
0: is up.
1: Sorry?
0: Your 3 minutes is up, but keep going.
1: Well, I can come back, because just a point on that young guy, Kimi Antonelli. Like, he's 19, and he's had, like last year at 18, he had three podiums, and this season he's had eight. And you put it in perspective, the average age of a Formula One champion when they secure title wins is they're normally around 30 to 31 years of age.
0: He's advanced.
1: And that's historically, yep.
0: Ahead of his time.
1: Way ahead of his time. And so, again, any format of Formula One in history, a champion is at 30 to 31 years of age. And the youngest champion ever was Sebastian Vettel, who won his first race at 23, and that Max Verstappen, who's a standout. In this last 10 years, he's probably been about, he's won five or six championships. Nobody can beat him. He's just so good. And he's driving a pig of a car at the moment. He really is. And he's still up there
0: The podium. His driver skill.
1: Like I said this before, he described driving the cars with these 50% battery-powered engines as like driving a Mario Kart on steroids. And he said they are so dangerous. Well, he was 23 before he got up there on his podium. So this young Kimi, he's really someone to watch. And you really got, like, he's got a set of kahunas on him that's bigger than a monkey's branch. Yeah.
0: Yeah, right. Yeah. I'm just
1: giving you something to think about then. Well, there's an old song, that I've got a lovely...
0: I was going to go with the dump button.
1: There's a song.
0: You say kahunas, but...
1: Oh, I've got a lovely bunch of coconuts.
0: Are you off your podium now?
1: I'm off my podium.
0: Okay, we'll play this very important message from one of our sponsors.
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4: Great song.
0: No, you're not on. Hold on. You're on now.
4: Great song, Hutch.
0: You haven't even heard it yet. Right, here we go.

0: That was Supergrass and Sun Hits the Sky. And I don't believe it, but you said that this one's passable, that song.
1: Great. Yeah, yeah, thumbs up again. Like you've really improved. Yeah, excuse for that interruption. Yeah, Hutch got sidetracked on there.
0: Yeah. I was still getting over the fact that you like two songs in a row that I played.
1: Spellbeat, yeah, even had to go for the water bottle.
0: I did.
1: What's in that water?
0: Vodka.
1: Right. No, there's not, Grant.
0: No, there's not. Now, last week, Tim actually requested a song by The Cure called A Forest. So this one's for you, Tim, a week later after the event. But, hey, we get there in the end, don't we, Greg?
1: We do, mate. We do.
0: For you, Tim.
1: All good things come to those who wait.

0: This is the talented Monique. She's a bit of a legend. Not for her singing, but because she's a volunteer ambulance officer with St. John.
1: Okay, we're on our way now.
0: Legend. And we need more of them. It takes all kinds of people to keep the Great Southern strong.

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1: Right, we're back on air. It's half minutes past five.
2: Something like that. See, I told you about that water. I know it. I've got my suspicions.
1: And yes, you've been justified in that. No, yeah. No. It's water. It is water, Grant. Believe you me. But it will be a red later on.
2: Oh, I'm sure. You used to drink half a bottle when you went home before I came on to saddle up with you. And now your wife tells me you're down to a bottle. Do I have that much of an effect on you?
1: No, she's understating that. It's three bottles to get over you, mate. It's all good fun. And Tim appreciated that song with Cool Day for Us by Cure.
2: Good bass.
1: And his comment was, thanks, fellas. It's all about the bass.
2: It is. Yeah. Yep. What is the band without the drums and the bass guitar?
1: Exactly. Right. Tomorrow's fixtures in the AFL. There's three more rounding off round 21. Would you believe?
2: Yeah.
1: 21 out of 24 rounds.
2: It's, I know.
1: The year's just flown by.
2: It certainly has.
1: Richmond are at home to West Coast, and sadly, I just didn't pick West Coast.
2: Really?
1: I think Richmond will do them at, win in Melbourne, yeah. But hopefully I'm wrong, and hopefully I'll get my tip wrong.
2: Loyalty's got to be there, mate.
1: But the thing is, I win. It's a no-lose situation, because if Eagles win, I'll be happy.
2: Yeah.
1: And if Richmond win, I get the tip.
2: You're a 50-50 man. You're
1: hedging
2: your
1: bets. Oh, yeah.
2: Sitting on the big fence.
1: I'll tell you what, the splinters, mate. I'm feeling
2: it. Sure. Yeah. And, by the hair of my...
1: That's at 10 past 11 tomorrow morning, so I'll probably just be up by then.
2: Yeah, oh, good.
1: Only
2: on you.
1: Just. You've been awake for about 5 hours, wouldn't you?
2: Yeah.
1: Yeah.
2: 5 hours? Come on, mate. 4:30 start day, me. Come on.
1: Even on a Sunday?
2: So, yeah.
1: Seriously?
2: Yeah.
1: Okay. All right, then. It's quarter past. No, it's not. The next game will be at quarter past one tomorrow afternoon. That's Gold Coast against Melbourne. Who's your tip for that one?
2: Gold Coast.
1: No. I think I went for Melbourne on that one. 20-3, we've got the Bombers up against Adelaide.
2: Adelaide,
1: yeah, for sure. VFL, we've got Gold Coast up against Casey. That's at 8 a.m. tomorrow. And at 12:05 in the afternoon, Sandringham are going to be playing against Williamstown. And in the Waffle, one more game to round up the round, round off the round. Greg's looking at me going, God, you're waffling.
2: You're waffling on us. I'm worried about that water. I really am.
1: West Coast Eagles against South Fremantle. In the NRL, and I want your tips on this one, Cronulla Sharks against South Sydney.
2: Sharks.
1: That's at midday, so you heard it from the...
2: the guru?
1: The guru.
2: Not.
1: He's a guru now.
2: Yeah, I'm not.
1: All right.
2: Yeah.
1: And 2:05, West Tigers do battle with Parramatta Eels.
2: Oh, Tigers are they're a train wreck. Dog's breakfast this year, unfortunately.
1: And back to the Test cricket. We've got at 10 p.m. tomorrow, West Indies up against Pakistan.
2: Yeah.
1: That's about it now.
2: You got Aussie. The Aussies are coming up in about another week.
1: Yeah, up north.
2: Bangladesh.
1: Yeah. Bangladesh. Oh, we'll
2: hey,
1: see.
2: Don't underestimate it.
1: No.
2: Our bowlers are getting old.
1: They're almost in wheelchairs.
2: Touchy subject, Hutch. See, Jackie, he's not 80.
1: I'm 68. Right, before you go on with your snippet, I'll play this song. And it's all about a free ride.
2: Do you believe in a free ride? I know all about that.
1: And it's called, it's called that, and it's by... Remember the group?
2: No.
1: Edgar Winter Group.
2: Oh, yeah, no.
1: You remember the song, though, don't you?
2: Mr. and Mrs. Winter Group's son.
1: Yeah, spot on.

0: Thank you, Winter Group, and a free ride. And you're going to comment on
1: God,
0: this.
1: Look,
0: come on, three in a row.
1: Look, it did. Began again. Hutches, look, it's his night tonight. He's getting all excited here because I said, geez, Hutch, I don't mind that. And he said, what? Another song you don't mind? So he's on fire tonight. You're doing really well, mate. I'm impressed.
0: God, can I have that? Oh, I have got it on record.
1: You've got it on record, mate.
0: Thanks, mate.
1: It's all recorded.
0: Appreciate it.
1: Yeah. So, supercars.
0: Again?
1: No, that was Formula One.
0: Oh, God. What's the difference?
1: Oh.
0: No, I'm only joking. I do know the difference.
1: Look, hang on. I just get this dagger out of my heart. But the supercars are in Perth this weekend, as we speak.
0: And I do know that. Yeah.
1: Doing very well. And, again, there's a lot of controversy going on because the Barbagallo track is, in a few years, might be mothballed with that new motor precinct that they're going to be doing the street race in Perth. So another topic.
0: How far is that centre, the track away from Perth?
1: Oh, in the city. It's up around near the casino.
0: No, not the new one.
1: The old one, Barbagallo, yeah, up at Wanneroo.
0: Wanneroo, yeah.
1: Yeah, no, it's a fair way out. Well, not really now, the way that the roads are going.
0: Oh, that's true. And rail as well.
1: Exactly.
0: Yep.
1: Digressing.
0: We are, as we do.
1: Yes, today, actually, they've probably had two races now, so second-hand news, I haven't looked up the second race, but... two races today of in the supercars, but with the Matt Payne's dominance in the championship in the Mustang, Penrite Mustang. So, look, Hutch, in case you didn't know and others don't know, there are teams like there is in Formula One, and there's 24 cars, but most teams have two cars.
0: Right.
1: And a lot of the cars have different sponsors. So, for example, the Tickford. Motor Racing, they've got the two Mustangs, but they've got the Monster car and the Castrol car. So that's sort of how it all goes. But anyway, all that aside, Matthew Payne, he blistered the races, and not only the races, but the practice yesterday, and he certainly put his brand on it today in qualifying. So in race one today, Matt Payne, Cam Waters and Randall, they were on the podium. But as the race ended today, the 50 kilometre races, sprints, Matt Payne won the race with Ryan Wood coming second in the Toyota. Matt Payne being in the Mustang, and Anton Di Pasquale coming third in the Camaro. So that was really, really good racing. And the sprint races is all about the harshness on the tyres, and they raced today in their first race on the soft tyre compound.
0: Right.
1: So it's all about the driver looking after their tyres so that they don't wash off. They normally wash off after about six laps. And they've got to do their compulsory pit stop to put on their second tyre. Kostecki today, our local fellow, was doing very well, but he got pushed off the track and he ended up coming last, the poor fellow. So tomorrow they've got, they've had another race this afternoon on the soft and the super soft tyres, which certainly puts a new
0: super
1: dynamic.
0: Soft. Oh, okay.
1: Super soft, so they wash off real quick. So it's all about how the drivers go hard into the corners, how they go about their braking, going into the corners a little bit wider, but you've got to be careful because if you go too wide, the bloke who wants to take the punt on his tyres, he'll come up the inside of you and take you either out or he'll overtake you. So tomorrow, though, it's the bigger race with the 80-lap races tomorrow with two compulsory stops, and that's on the soft tyre, not the super soft. So, the racing this year is brilliant. And in the top 10, still, we're only halfway through the championship. With the sprint races coming up over the next few races, the next few meetings, it can be anybody's race. So it's good to see. It's riveting racing.
0: Oh, yep. I hung on every word.
1: You did. You're hanging on to every... You're hanging on to every corner, weren't you?
0: I was indeed.
1: Yeah.
0: All I can say is, Tom Robertson Band sums it up, 2468 motorway. We're not quite... You know, there was a little correlation there.
1: I'm worried about that water.
0: It's not water. People are going to believe that.
1: It is, yeah.
0: I've started
1: Look out tonight, my wife Vic, you're in trouble.

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3: Jeez.
2: I've just blasted you out. Well, I've lost contact with it. Okay, here we go.
3: Archie just turned the dial up. He's thinking that his microphone wasn't working.
2: Totally deafened him, no.
3: Blowing my eardrums out.
2: You don't have to tell tales.
3: I've got to. Push your plug in, Hutch. So to speak.
2: Said the actress to the bishop. Yeah. Anyway, moving on. Well, it is late at night, isn't it?
3: It is.
2: No, it's not really.
3: It's great.
2: And we've got Adam taking over the reins from 6 o'clock.
3: Is Adam here yet?
2: No, he usually gets in about 6 minutes to go. So we'll wait and see.
3: We're not that bad. He can come in. Come on, Adam, you can come in earlier.
2: Anyway, just looking at the AFL, there's two games in progress at the moment, and it's very tight between Port Adelaide and GWS. It's 2 points separate the two, and GWS are leading 6-6-42 to 6-4-40. That's at half time. And 6 minutes into the first quarter between Carlton and Brisbane, Carlton have got one goal for 6 points. Brisbane, one solitary point. And just taking a look at the waffle results, Peel Thunder, 88, defeated Swan Districts, 46. Claremont, 90, defeated West Perth, 67.
3: We're getting better.
2: Stop smirking.
3: We were only 49 and, before, so we've been
2: Well, your lot got beaten, because East Perth, 83, defeated East Fremantle, 61. And a very close game between Subi and Perth. Subi Akko just nudged out Perth and 70-69. But wow. Subi Akko kicked 10 goals, 10-70 to Perth, 9-15-69. So there you go.
3: Gee.
2: And in the NRL, one game in progress, 8 minutes into the first half. And Brisbane Broncos, 0. Newcastle Knights, 6.
3: Yep.
2: So there you go. And I think Adam has just entered the building.
3: I could hear the door slam.
2: Right. Is there anything that you wanted to add? No.
3: Well,
2: we haven't got time.
3: You've got to. With respect. It's respect to Tim Zoo.
2: Boxing. Yep, no, that's fine.
3: Because last Sunday's boxing contest between Australia's Tim Zoo and world champion America's Errol Spencer Jr. You wouldn't have seen the fight.
2: No.
3: Yeah, no. It was pretty good. The opening six rounds were closely contested and evenly paced. Pretty much. It could have gone either way. Spence utilised effective body work inside the fighting, like he was really working on Sue's midriff, though Sue applied constant forward pressure, like he wasn't backing off, he was stepping in. Tough guys, like really tough guys. And in the middle section of the fight, Sue took control pretty much in the middle frames under the guidance of, I didn't realise at the time, but his trainer was Jeff Fenwick. And you know about Jeff Fenwick? Yeah. Yeah, I love yous all. I love yous. Yeah, great. Sorry, Jeff. I'm saying that from a long distance from him. he slowed Spence down, landing heavy right hand hooks to the head and of the body. You could start to see the dominance come in. And the final bell, Zoo finished strongly in the 12th round, leading clean combinations that pushed a fatigued Spence into the corner. Well, fatigued he was, because to Spence's defence, no pun intended, he's a little bit older. But the fight went the full 12 rounds. It did well. And probably dominated towards the end, Zoo. And at the end of it, Spence announced his retirement. And he'd had a three-year layoff at any rate, but they indicated that he would retire from boxing altogether. But now, to Zoo's looking to, he's got a desire to pursue his middleweight world title against the American Erzlandi Lara, who is the Cuban-American champion, multi-division world champion, and an elite southpaw fighter. He is known as the American Dream. So, we'll just have to see him. See how he goes.
2: But Adam's got his face in the doorway.
3: He has.
2: And I think he's egging to
3: come in.
2: Go on air.
3: Come
2: for
3: in,
2: five
3: Adam.
2: Minutes.
3: G'day, buddy.
2: Sorry, who are you again?
4: I couldn't remember how to get in. I thought, was, is this the doorway into the studio?
3: Yeah.
2: Doorway to heaven.
3: It is. But all that noise, by the way, the listeners, is Hutch grabbing his microphone as we're talking. Yeah, which I got roused on before about 2 weeks ago. So, yeah. Anyway.
2: I'll tell you what, you would have been shocking at school, telling tales.
3: I was always the one with my hand up.
2: Excuse me, sir, he did this and he did that.
3: Correct. Yep.
2: Yeah,
3: yep.
2: Right, okay. Yep. Adam, take a seat, mate. And will you go to Studio 2 to set up after?
4: No, I'll probably use this studio.
2: Oh, that's pushing the boundaries.
3: It is, yeah. Why not?
2: Yeah.
3: He's joining the team.
4: Am I on one of these mics?
2: Not yet, but you will be.
3: He's about to.
2: You're switched on now.
3: Before Adam comes on, I want to know... Where's from Grant? How did the meatballs go, Grant? Come on, you showed us the before. I want to see the after, mate.
2: Exactly. See, and were they all eaten at one time?
3: Yeah, look, mate. I tell you what, you'd go all right with them. Yeah, there was quite an array there, and they're very well presented before they were cooked.
2: Mm. Guess what?
3: What?
2: It's Adam's turn.
3: It's Adam's turn.
2: You can't get a word in edgeways, can you, over this one?
5: What are you talking about there, Greg? Meatballs for
3: dinner. Grant, our guru from the station,
5: yep.
3: Presenter Grant and yep. the IT guy, he sent a text and showed us about what he'd prepared for dinner.
5: Ah.
3: And it was, look, I was so surprised about how well, he's got many talents, so...
5: And he very kindly today, I saw, offered a lot of printer cartridges that he wasn't using.
3: He did.
5: Yeah, what a kind offer.
2: Very nice, yeah. Nice gesture.
5: They are obscure, those printer cartridges, aren't they? Because they have to fit that particular model. It's more expensive than gold printing.
3: Have a look at those. So. I'm just sorry, everybody, but
5: they look impressive.
3: Showing Adam these.
5: They're very spherical, I must say that.
3: They are, but look at the printer. They've got mint in them and chopped up, and they're all about the same size.
5: And not only has he piled them up in some kind of pyramid, but to stop them sticking to each other, he's put some kind of parchment paper on each layer.
3: How well observed that was, again, because all I do... I'm a cheat. I've just covered mine in flour and there's a mess everywhere and the wife hates it because I've got flour from one end of the kitchen to the other. And look, I've got to get some cooking tips from Grant. Grant's cooking tips.
2: Grant's cooking. There we go. I'll tell you, this is going to boost your ego here. There's a couple more SMSs from Craig. Hey, Hutch. In Greg's outro last week, he said he was only coming in for a snippet.
3: Oh, yep.
2: But he's been here all afternoon. Yeah, I know. Don't I just know it? And I think you'll end up as co-pilot. There you go. I've been shuttered
3: to the vice captain.
2: You'll be the skipper.
3: Mate, you've got the controls. And just to answer, so he does. Hey, well, how good is he for listening? He listens. He does better than you.
2: that isn't difficult.
3: He listens to me. But no, I got off the hook because the wife put the hand up and said, no, you stay out there. And because she's looking after all the grandkids, but if I need you, I'll text you. So I think I better grab my phone and see if she texts me tonight.
2: Yeah. And thanks to, and we've got about, and I kid you not, at least 35 SMSs. So it's not all about getting SMSs, but it's nice.
5: 35 during the course of the show today.
2: Yeah, I haven't added them all up yet, but we've had Fish, Tim, Jackie, just going down the list
3: Rach,
2: here.
3: Mary, Andrew.
2: Yeah, Big D.
5: Grant. Any from Brad, wondering Tim. If he needs to come in or... No, it's much appreciated. I think he's filled in the last 3 weeks, I think.
3: Pretty much.
5: Yeah, good on him.
2: So, thanks very much for all the SMSs. We really appreciate it.
3: Yes.
2: And Fish paid us a big compliment. So they've enjoyed the show.
3: But what am I going to do? Because he's just told me, everybody, that in about a few weeks' time, you've got to...
2: I may be away in Perth. Yeah.
3: You may be away for a week. So what am I going to do? I'll have nothing to talk about.
2: Oh, you talk about motorsports for the whole 3 hours. You're non-stop. You
3: no, are. I won't. Promise you.
2: Anyway, it's not about you now. Adam's
3: coming
2: 3 minutes
3: on.
2: To tell the listeners.
5: It's about you for 6 more minutes, Hutch.
2: Yeah, but it's about you as far as what you're going to put on your
5: what
2: show.
5: What am I going to play? I can't
2: is there
5: remember.
2: Something different? Is there something original or something unique?
5: I do have two new tracks in the playlist that I'm going to put on tonight. One of them is by an artist I don't think I've played before. If I did, it was many years ago, Paul Anker. Hmm. So many of his tracks, but one I've added to the playlist. It's the first in my playlist that I have. Apart from that, competition, people must be hungry for some pizzas. It's been a few
2: nice
5: weeks.
2: Nice cold night now, so the pizzas will be really on the...
5: Nice hot Domino's pizzas, I reckon, will go down well. So I do that about 6:30.
2: Yeah.
5: And all the usual stuff.
2: All the usual.
5: Yeah, if I don't specify it, it makes it sound more exciting. Exactly.
3: It does.
5: Sometimes not knowing is the joy. They say that about some addictions.
2: Oh, you like to keep our listeners in suspenders. I mean suspense.
5: I can't see them, so, you know, I can't comment on that. But so, sometimes the thrill of what you might get is more enjoyable than what you get itself.
2: I tend to agree with that.
5: Yeah, that's what psychologists say about addiction anyway. So I'm going to leave everyone addicted tonight by having them in suspense.
2: I'm glad Leslie doesn't interview me when we do a changeover and ask me what I'm going to put on, because I'll say I'd have no idea. We just wing it.
5: Yeah.
2: It seems to work. So
5: I think both of us do that to a large extent. We've been doing this for so many years too, both of us.
2: Yeah, we're old stalwarts. Yeah, Greg's an old stalwart. You've been here for how long?
3: Oh, yeah, 3 months, I suppose.
2: Seems like 30 years.
3: Yeah. Just listen about that addiction. It's interesting. You know, sadly, some years ago, I had a terrible addiction to soap, but I'm all clean now. Sorry.
2: You're going to be in competition with Peter T.
3: Peter T's up there.
2: With his...
3: hard to beat.
2: Dad jokes.
3: Oh, come on.
2: That was a dad joke. Come on.
3: Yeah, that was a granddad joke, I think, more so.
2: Great-granddad.
3: Yeah, come on.
2: Anyway, Adam, welcome back.
5: Thanks, Hutch.
2: And where have you been all these weeks?
5: Well, last week I was in Perth working, preparing for the Supreme Court.
2: Right.
5: Previous week I was playing football, preparing to kick the ball.
2: And did you?
5: Twice, yep.
2: Twice in the whole game, or did you only have 5 minutes on?
5: I was in the ruck, so I got a few knockouts, only a couple of kicks over the course of the game. It was so windy, and being a taller fella, that's my excuse anyway. I do find it makes the kicks a little inaccurate. The ball dropping on the boot when it's windy. Week before that, I'm not sure. It's too long ago. I've had 3 weeks off.
2: 3 weeks.
5: Yeah, I think so.
3: The ultimate work, Hutch. You know, he works. You know, like, come on. Yeah.
2: I can't remember that now.
3: Yeah, that's it's that been long, over a year that now, long ago, Jackie. It has. Yeah, but he's not looking that old. He's fine.
2: No, Jackie at one stage thought I was 80. This was last week's show because Greg put the idea in her head. Yeah. And I didn't even hear him say it. She comes up with, 80, crazy. And then she said, you're double my age. But anyway, it's... I think the flavour of this show has changed with Greg coming in, you know, with the banter, and people seem to like it, and we enjoy it, and we get the responses, and it's like a little family
5: now. It's a wonderful response. It's always good to have that response.
3: Right.
5: I mean, some people don't like it, but I think a majority of announcers do, because it indicates, well, A, that someone's listening, but B, it gives that engagement. It lets us know what's good, what's bad, what people want. Yeah. Yeah. You've always had banter, Hutch, with different people, haven't you?
2: Yeah,
5: you did it with Abby, you know, just 6 months
2: Josh,
5: ago.
2: Josh.
5: Yeah. Yep. I think you had Brad on originally.
3: Hang on now.
5: And now Greg. So they're slightly different, each of your banter partners.
3: There's a pattern here.
2: Yeah, you see.
3: Hang on a minute. How many has he had?
2: I'm a right chart, mate.
3: I'm number five. Four.
2: And you thought you were the only one.
3: I thought I was the only one.
2: Anyway, on that note of frivolity, thanks again for all the SMSs. We do appreciate it because we enjoy doing it.
3: We do.
2: And we love the interaction, and I think most announcers do. And, I'll be back. When will I be back? Wednesday for Hammer's show.
3: What time is that?
2: 2 to 5 in the afternoon.
3: Oh, right.
2: Are you doing a fill-in?
3: Got my show on the 6 a.m. till 9 on the early bird.
2: On the Saturday?
3: On Wednesday.
2: On Wednesday.
3: And then again on Saturday.
2: Yep.
3: Yep.
2: Can't get enough of getting up early, can you?
3: I'm up any rate. Yeah.
2: Adam's in contemplation now for his show, so I'll pass you over to Adam after I play this song from Stevie Ray Vaughan with Superstition.
3: See you, everybody.
2: Until Wednesday, take care, enjoy the rest of your weekend, and bye for now.
3: Stay,
2: Adam will follow this.
3: Stay safe.
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That's a new one to me. It's Karma. It's Cool playing Brave. 5 minutes past 6 o'clock. Good to be back. Took me a second there to get the mic working. It's been so long since I've been here, as I was saying to Hutch and Greg. But it's good to be back on this Saturday night with you for a couple of hours, Adam. On a Saturday night, I welcome requests. I don't know if I can handle 32, though. If there's 32 messages come through, and I'm looking at them here, Hutch wasn't exaggerating. There's Craig, there's Big G, there's Grant, Jackie, who won the pizzas 5 or 6 weeks ago. We've got Fish there. Another Tim, of course, and Tim, I think, messaged when I was last on. And of course, a couple there again from the same characters. 6 minutes past six. Let's have a look at the weather before we go any further. It's a cool one. It's cold out there. Dampness in the air really makes a difference, I feel. And tomorrow predicted to be damp, but not a lot of chance of rain. 16 degrees are predicted maximum. Minimum 8 tomorrow morning. So certainly not as cold as it has been for the morning. Cloudy, 20% chance of rain. Winds becoming northeasterly to 20 kilometres per hour in the late evening. Monday, a maximum of 19 degrees after a minimum of 7 and rain unlikely. And Tuesday, the rain coming back. It is August, 90% chance, up to 6 millimetres, continuing morning and afternoon. West to northwesterly winds. Rain continues through on Wednesday, on Thursday, and on Friday. So over Tuesday to Friday, the potential of 25 millimetres of rain. The agricultural areas will be wanting it. I was just having a read. It certainly has felt like it, and reading about it confirmed to me that the rainfall for June has certainly, and July, has certainly been light on relative to the long-term average. As I said, I've got a new track on the rotation by Paul Anka. I've taken that from his Best Of album. Actually, I think there's two new tracks. One of them from Barry Bergen as well. You'll have to decide yourself whether that's a real name or a pseudonym. Right now, though, here's a track featuring Jimmy Buffett, but he's not the headliner. It's the Zac Brown Band, You Get What You Give, not to be confused with the name by the New Radicals album of the same name by the New Radicals. Got the competition coming up in about 15 minutes. This is Knee Deep.

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Yeah, that's a brand new one on my show anyway. I think it's, I'm sure it's been played on Great Southern FM before, but Paul Anka there. And I shouldn't forget Odiah Coates there. It is a duet. Before that, we had a theme song to the TV show Full House, Everywhere You Look, and, as I said before, Jimmy Buffett and the Zac Brown Band opened the show with Knee Deep. It's 17 minutes past 6 o'clock. Let's have a look what's on in Albany over the next week. The Botanical World of Mary Delaney, that opens today at the Princess Royal Fortress. It's an exhibition showcasing 51 images of English artist Mary Delaney's floral paper collages, allowing audiences to view her delicate works. Beginning her masterpieces at the ripe old age of 72, Delaney created 985 intricately detailed floral collages over 10 years. It's on display at the Princess Royal Fortress Married Quarters. I think you can still go and see it even if you're single. From today until October 24th, a collaboration between the City of Albany and none other than the British Museum. For more information, visit the City of Albany website events page, or 6820 3000 is the number for the city. Now, the South Coast Country Music Club has just wrapped up their performance. It was on this afternoon. If you went to that, I hope you enjoyed. What hasn't quite wrapped up yet is the Albany Light Opera and Theatre Company's production of Through the Curtains. Celebrating the theatre's 60 years from its beginnings to the present day. It began yesterday. Today was a performance at 2 p.m. and tomorrow, a matinee, the final performance, 2 p.m. at the Albany Port Theatre. Table seating of 6, some rear row seating as well. BYO drinks, nibbles and glasses. Step into the story of the Albany Light Opera and Theatre Company, how they began, where they rehearsed, performed and played, all are brought to life through music, song, dance and film. 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We've got one performance tomorrow, 2 p.m. Last chance to see Through the Curtains, a retrospective on the Albany Light Opera and Theatre Company. The South Coast Country Music Club is playing tomorrow afternoon. 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Brian Letton, a true Aussie country legend, live in concert. 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This fortnight, the Monday event is upstairs at the library, 10 a.m. this Monday, 3rd of August, couple of days, 10 until 11:30. 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You can hang around till Monday afternoon at 2 p.m. Everything's happening at 2 p.m. this week, isn't it? 2 p.m. on Monday, there's a writing group for those interested in memoirs, biographies, or nonfiction. 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On Tuesday at 2 o'clock, if you're a crochet or knitting enthusiast, go along to the library again. 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On Tuesday, 4th of August, 2 o'clock, basic supplies and instructions provided to help you with your crochet and or knitting. Now, coming up on Wednesday, the 5th of August, the Great Southern Adoptee Support Group meets. It's not 2 p.m., it's 11 a.m. on the first Wednesday of each month. So this Wednesday at the Premier Hotel, corner of York and Grey Street, Albany, upstairs in the ladies' room. You can go even if you're a gentleman. The website, gsasg.com. You're also invited this coming week on Thursday to the launch of Albany Is. 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Town Hall is the venue for the opening on Thursday, 6th of August, 5:30 p.m. Light
Refreshments are provided. Registration is essential. 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Well, Google will be earning their money if Albany Is lead you to the appropriate terms, but I trust them. Well, I don't trust Google, but I trust that probably that'll get you to the right website. 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It's Albany Is, the immersive audio experience celebrating Kinjaling and Albany. There we go. That's what's on in the next week. Here's the second track. I think brand new for the show. I'm front-loading them tonight. This is Barry Bergen. Is that his real name? I'll let give that up to you to decide. Perhaps it's a pseudonym. It's a track that, I'm not going to tell you whether it parodies Paul Simon or pays homage to him. It's one of the two. It's entitled Mr. Jumbo.

If you ever want to have a look at that one online and listen to or watch a transcription of the translated chorus there, you might discover whether that's a parody or a homage. It's very, very funny if you speak the language that's being spoken in the chorus. Thanks, Tim. Welcome back. Thank you. Loving the fretless bass on this track. Yeah, it really does have that fretless bass Paul Simon sound that perhaps was most famously used in Graceland. I think that was the point of Kyle Gordon, who produced that song. I won't say worked with Barry Bergen, but he produced it. A strong influence, strongly influenced by Paul Simon. 27 minutes past 6 o'clock. I reckon it's about time for the competition. Time to win. Thanks to our station sponsors. You've been waiting about 4 weeks. If you're hungry, you want two pizzas, a garlic bread, and a 1.25-litre drink, give me a call and tell me who is singing this following song. The song's entitled Kiri. The album is entitled Welcome to the Real World. The phone number is 9842 3456. If you can name who's singing, you'll win yourself the pizzas, garlic bread and a drink. Thanks to our station sponsors, Domino's Albany and Springdale Legal Albany. I can give you the codes and you can have them for dinner tonight. Here we go. You've got, 4 minutes and 26 seconds. That's ages. Don't dilly-dally, though. Kiri is the name of the song. We need the artist. 9842 3456. You can also play along by text, but you can't win by text. 9842 3456.

Mr. Mister from 1985. Congratulations to Lisa and Tim. Couldn't get through. Yes, I was just taking the winning answer and giving out the codes. Tim, it might have just been a couple of seconds too late. And Kyrieleison, correct, is Latin for God have mercy. Yes, yeah, not just a catchy tune. There's a bit behind that one. So, yes, great. Thanks for your messages. And the phone calls, 28 minutes to 7 o'clock. Let's have a look at the weather. In a moment, we will, after we look at the football scores. It's two games underway at the moment. It's into time on in the third quarter, Port Adelaide and GWS. GWS leading fairly comfortably now after kicking away in this quarter, 10-9-69 over Port, 7-5-47. It's a close one, though, between the Blues and the Lions. 11 minutes into the second quarter and a fairly high-scoring affair. 11 goals in the first quarter. One more for Carlton. This quarter has them leading 7-5-47 over Brisbane, 5-6-36. At the moment, Albany Airport into single figures, 9.5. Rocky Galley, 8.2. North Walpole, 9.8. It's cool, not often. All stations around the region are measuring in the single digits at this time of the evening. In Albany, 3.8 mil of rain since 9 a.m. Actually, more there than in Galley, which has just received 0.2 of a mil, and North Walpole, 0.6. As I said, tomorrow, mostly sunny, a maximum of 16 degrees after a minimum tomorrow morning of 8, so we're not going to drop much further. Not really any chance of rain tomorrow. That rain is, though, likely throughout the working week. Monday, it'll be around, but less than a mil. Likewise on Tuesday, but Wednesday, Thursday, Friday, potentially up to 15 to 20. I said 25 earlier. Different sources give different measures, but 15 or 20 mil over the course of the remainder of the working week. And then next weekend, looking further into the forecast, it looks like a very wet weekend with potentially another 25 mil over next weekend and into Monday week. Time for some Genesis, I reckon, with Phil Collins on the drums. Invisible Touch from the... I've taken this from the... A double-sided album, Invisible Touch / The Last Domino, 1986.

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1: 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I love it when the times are symmetrical like that. Let's have a look at the weather. Forecast tomorrow, according to the commercial sources, Albany, 16 degrees, a cool one, but no rain around, just a cool day, 8 tomorrow morning, warming up to 21 on Monday before the rain comes, most likely later in the day, early Tuesday morning. It's going to be off and on from Monday to Thursday, likely to get maybe 5 to 10 mil over the course of Monday to Thursday. Friday is when the showers really arrive, with almost certain showers looking to fall between Friday and Monday week. So 4 days straight and up to 35 or 40 mil over those 4 days. Currently at Albany Airport, 9.7 degrees. Westerly winds at 11 kilometres per hour. 3.8 mil in the gauge at Albany Airport today. 83% humidity. Rocky Gully's cool, 7.9. North Orpole's actually warmed up in the last hour, sitting on 9.8 degrees. Looking at the football, it's half time between Carlton and Brisbane. Carlton have a 3-goal lead, 12-7 to 9-7, and into time on in the final quarter. It's GWS is doing their best to lose the game because they've kicked 5 behinds to Port's 1-4. But Port aren't doing much better. If they kick straight, they would have taken the lead. GWS still lead 10-15, 75 to Port Adelaide 9-9-63. Got a request coming up for Dave, but right now a request from Neela for some Lawfy. That's a brand new one for me. Neela, modern music, 2025 she released her latest album, A Matter of Time. Icelandic, she is. So now I know too, Bjork and her. This latest album is the third by Lawfy, and not being familiar with any of her music, Neela, I've decided to just play the most played one off the album, second track, which is entitled Lover Girl. Enjoy.

0: Thanks, Neela, for introducing me to that. It wasn't necessarily what I expected, but I just had a read of Lawfey's biography, and I can hear that it's accurate when she's cited Ella Fitzgerald and Chet Baker as two of her big influences. Much like Bjork, she has some varied ethnicity, varied background. Lawfey Lin Bing, Jean-Zitter is her name, has a Chinese mother, a mother from Guangzhou, and an Icelandic father. Now, her mother is a classical violinist, and a daughter herself of Lin Yaoji, a very famous violinist at the Central Conservatory of Music in China. She has an identical twin sister, does Lawfey, named Junia. Hailing from Reykjavik, she lived in America for a short time where she studied music, studied the cello, and moved back to Reykjavik in 2008. A pianist and a cellist, as well as a dancer, and speaks Icelandic, English, and Mandarin Chinese, which was her first language. What an interesting history there, Lawfey, 27 years of age. This year, 14 minutes past 7 o'clock, you're listening to Great Southern FM.
1: Hello, this is Wendy, and if you like the classics from the 60s and 70s, you'll love my program. On Tuesday afternoons from 3 to 5pm, memories are made of these.
0: I do like that tune, Norwegian Wood. Thanks, Wendy, for reminding me of it. This is a good one too. I didn't play it on the show until maybe 6 months ago. Wonderful film clip that's filmed in a church in inner Sydney, in Newtown, which is still there. And well patronised. There's a bicycle workshop, I think, co-located with it. But this was about 45 years ago that the film clip was filmed in this church. Made My Day is the title of the track. It's Tim Finn during his solo hiatus from Split Enz and Crowded House. And this version was remastered in 2024.

0: Jose Marti was born in 1853.
1: This is a wonderful introduction by Pete Seeger. It's about a minute and a half long, but to enjoy before he plays the tune Guantanamera.
0: And he was exiled by the Spanish governor. He spent most of his life in exile, including 12 years in New York City. He wrote 70 books, poetry, novels, polemics. He's one of the greatest writers in the Spanish language. At the age of 42, he went back to Cuba. This is one of his last poems because he was killed within the year in an abortive uprising. After he died, people put it to a popular tune.

seeking refuge in the forest. The last verse says, con los pobres de la tierra, with the poor people of this earth, I want to share my fate. The streams of the mountain pleases me more than the sea. Con los pobres de la tierra, quiero yo mi suerte echar. 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

0: Tears for Fears, their Mad World. That was a request, I think that was the one, from Dave in Denmark. Got a request come in from Tim, Died Pretty. We'll get that one on, Tim, in about 10 minutes. And this is about last drinks, last call. I'm with you for another almost half an hour, but need to get through a few things before I sign off and hand you over to the overnight feed. So if you'd like to make a request, please do so, 98423456. You can phone or you can text. I don't think I'm going to beat Hutch and Greg tonight with their 30 texts. I've had perhaps 7, although I think 4 of them have been from Tim. There's only 28 minutes to go. The text number, if you want to text, 0483 951009.
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Australia has 4.67 million cases of food poisoning each year. 48,000 end up in hospital and 38 lead to preventable deaths. 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

0: That's a new one for me. Thanks, Levi, for that request. Whiskey Myers performing that American band from Palestine. Not Palestine in the Mideast, Palestine, Texas. Cody Cannon on the lead vocals there, an acoustic guitar you heard. John Jeffers, not to be confused with John Jeffries, the comedian, on the lead guitar, slide guitar and vocals. Cody Tate, Jeff Hogg, Tony Kent, Jamie Gleaves. 2025, they released their latest album. That one was a bit older. That one was released in 2011. But, yeah, their latest album released just in 2025, September, entitled Womp Whack Thunder. Their debut album was released in 2008. Time for one more request. We'll fit one more in from Tim, but it will have to wait for about 10 minutes or so, because right now it's another important track.
1: 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We acknowledge and respect the continuing culture, connections to land, water and community, and the contribution the Indigenous people make to the life of Albany and this region.
0: Yes, our Indigenous recognition tune tonight. Here's Archie Roach. Speaking of the footy, it's into the final quarter between Carlton and Brisbane. Looked like Carlton's probably won that one, but here is Colour of Your Jumper. You're gonna-

Peter Archie Roach there. And the Museum of the Great Southern has an exhibition on currently until the 21st of February 2027. It's entitled Culligal, Connections to Menang Country, a landmark exhibition that celebrates Menang people's profound connections to land, seas and skies of Albany and how they shared their knowledge with early visitors and researchers. The exhibition features portraits and stories of Menang people and collections of their material culture as well as paintings of local sea life. Culligal is currently on at the Museum of the Great Southern, as I said, until 21st Feb 2027, next year. For more info, you can go to the Museum of the Great Southern's webpage or phone 9841 4844.

Yeah, always important announcements. The mental health ones tonight is no exception. And perhaps sometimes the mental health of seafarers in the community is forgotten. The Mission to Seafarers Albany is a global... Well, Mission to Seafarers is a global charity, and they have a branch in Albany. They've been supporting seafarers and their families for over 160 years, playing a vital role providing transport, hospitality and ship visits, helping seafarers feel connected while away from home. Mission to Seafarers Albany welcomes volunteers from all walks of life, all trainings provided, whether you can give a few hours a month or volunteer regularly. They'd love to hear from you. Tracy's the contact, 0481 204 004. Or you can email mtsalbany@omninet.net.au. For those who may be struggling with their mental health or their resources, unemployment, the Albany Community Foundation has been around in the Great Southern for many years. They have a new initiative called Rehome. It's about providing donations of good quality furniture and white goods for people in need within the community. Donations must be in working order, clean and appropriate for reuse. If you're able to help, text 0409 165 008 with a photo of your items. And if they can pick it up, they will. And advise of a delivery truck pickup time, supporting the Albany Community Foundation. And of course, ACF's will be, or has been organising and will be conducting the Greatest Sleep Out coming up very soon, I think in the next couple of weeks. Of course, passing is a part of life. It's a difficult time for many, and Albany Community Hospice is there to help assist everyone, those who do pass and those around them with that process. Butterflies Op Shop is there to assist the hospice. They've sent us a CSA to remind people that it's a great way to make a real difference by shopping with them. 122 Lockyer Avenue, Albany, open Monday to Saturday, 9:30 to 4:30 p.m. All proceeds go to supporting Albany Community Hospice. Now, of course, domestic violence can often be intertwined with poor mental health or people who are struggling in life, and of course connection and contact of people who have suffered domestic violence is important. For that reason, a Specialist Grace Southern Police team calls on the public to donate secondhand phones to help provide domestic violence survivors with a vital lifeline to safety and support. The sergeant at Albany Police Station has teamed up with the local charity DV Safe Phone about a year ago. So if you have any phones, broken or not, they'll have them repaired. Donate them, please, to the Albany Police Station located in Lower Stirling Terrace in aid of helping those who have experienced domestic violence in getting a connection. Of course, Pivot Support Services, they used to be on Aberdeen Street. They're now on York Street. I've had their CEO, then CEO, Ian Neal, on the show before. Do wonderful work helping not just prisoners stop the cycle of imprisonment, but also a bit of a clearinghouse for those who may be struggling, maybe having a mental health illness. And one of the services that Pivot now operates is entitled New Leaf Garden Services. It's a local charity providing meaningful work and skill building for people who are disadvantaged, homeless, on NDIS, or rebuilding their lives. Their garden crews help support the community while gaining experience. They're looking to grow their client base. If you'd like their gardening services, contact Pivot, 9842 9699. Vinnies also do great work for people who may be struggling. Located at Unit 5, 124 Lockyer Avenue, they are looking for volunteers who could be truck drivers, assistants, or in-store retail assistants. Full training is provided. 9841-6326. There we go. There's the announcements. Let's listen to the rest of Van Morrison trying to get you to the bright side of the road if you're not quite there.

Yeah, lovely tones of Van Morrison there. Well, it's about time for me to leave you. One final tune to take us up to 8 o'clock, and then we'll be back live here in the morning at 6 a.m. I thank everyone for their requests this evening. Dave from Denmark, Tim, for your messages, and this final song will be a request from you, Tim. Lisa, congrats for winning the competition tonight. Neela, for that exposing me to some new Icelandic music. Was great to hear. And likewise with Levi, Broken Window 7A, brand new one for me. Thanks for that request. I should be speaking to you again next weekend, next Saturday at 6 p.m. Until then, stay safe and happy and good evening. And I'll leave you now with this tune, last request from Tim. It's God Bless by the band Died Pretty. Enjoy.

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There's a world of music coming your way.

Let's take a quick look at the weather. Right now in Albany, it's partly cloudy, with the wind coming from the west. It's 9 degrees, but feels more like 6 degrees. Tomorrow is forecast to be cloudy, with a maximum of 16 degrees after an overnight minimum of 8. I'll have more later.

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0: time for a weather update. Right now in Albany, it's cloudy, with the wind coming from the west-northwest. It's 8 degrees, but feels more like 6 degrees.
1: Tomorrow is forecast to be cloudy,
0: with a maximum of 16 degrees after an overnight minimum of 8. I'll have another update later.

Hi, it's Lynn here. If you'd love a little company and some great music in the middle of your week, I'd love you to join me for Noon Tunes with Lynn. Every Wednesday from 12 till 2 on 100.9 Great Southern FM. It's 2 hours of feel-good favourites, lovely memories and songs you know and love.

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Staffed entirely with volunteers, almost every presenter you hear is from right here. 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We eat where you eat. We use the same local businesses, and some of us are parents just like you. Our kids probably went to school with yours. 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

Time for a weather update. Right now in Albany, it's cloudy and calm. It's 8 degrees. Tomorrow is forecast to be cloudy, with a maximum of 16 degrees after an overnight minimum of 8. And that's the latest weather.

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The big fat moon is gonna shine like a spoon, but we're gonna let it, and you won't regret it. 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

Sometimes, in the wee hours of the night, you want a little bit of company and to listen to some of that music you remember so well. That's where I come in. Hi, I'm Clyde, and I'll guide you on a magical musical tour of all of those songs that mean so much to all of us. Overnights on Great Southern FM. 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
1: Australia's heart and spirit lies in its people and the stories we tell with song and music. 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
2: 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Another one of life's guilty pleasures.

Now for a quick weather update. Right now in Albany, it's partly cloudy, with the wind coming from the north. It's 8 degrees, but feels more like 6 degrees. Tomorrow is forecast to be cloudy, with a maximum of 16 degrees after an overnight minimum of 8. Stay tuned for more updates.

In a world that's constantly changing, there's one thing that remains timeless. The music that moves us. Close your eyes and let the melodies take you on a journey. This is Great Southern FM. Picture the songs that have become the soundtrack of your life. 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

0: Here's the latest weather. Right now in Albany, it's mostly cloudy, with the wind coming from the north-northwest. It's 7 degrees, but feels more like 5 degrees.
1: The forecast for today is cloudy, with a maximum of 16 degrees.
0: And that's the latest weather.

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0: From contemporary and traditional folk, Celtic, Scottish Gaelic, Irish Gaelic and seafaring songs. From all eras and from all corners of the globe. I'd love you to join me, Flossie, on Foundations of Folk every Sunday from 5 p.m. until 7 p.m. here on Great Southern FM.

Yeah. Hello, this is Wendy, and if you like the classics from the 60s and 70s, you'll love my program on Tuesday afternoons from 3 to 5 p.m. Memories are made of it.

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1: Don't go anywhere. Your favorite song might be coming up next. Hi, I'm Clyde. Let's drop the needle on the record. It's just gone 10 minutes to

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0: Now for a quick weather update. Right now in Albany, it's partly cloudy, with the wind coming from the north. It's 5 degrees, but feels more like 3 degrees.
1: The forecast for today is cloudy, with a maximum of 16 degrees.
0: And that's the latest weather.

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Good morning. 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

Hello, this is Wendy's All Sorts, now being broadcast between 9 and 12 on Monday mornings. 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

0: Time for a weather update. Right now in Albany, it's clear. With the wind coming from the north-northwest, it's 4 degrees, but feels more like 1 degree.
1: The forecast for today is cloudy, with a maximum of 16 degrees.
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Sometimes I can't sleep at night. Sometimes I lay awake staring at the ceiling. It happens to all of us. But you don't have to be alone by yourself. You can be alone with me. Clyde, if it's dark o'clock and you're counting sheep and it's just not helping, let me put you to sleep. Not like that. I mean, overnights on Great Southern FM, I play the music from your youth. Unless you're over 80, in which case I'll play the music from your middle age. Anyway, don't stare at the ceiling thinking about which shade of beige it is. Tune in to your favorite local radio station and enjoy the best of the best. When the nighttime comes, I don't get tired. I get into the groove,

Hey there, this is Russell Morris. It must be really difficult to make a career out of music these days. Way back in the 70s and 80s, you could actually go to a radio station, talk to the program manager and say, hey, what do you think? And because we got airplay, we became known, which has the snowball effect. Your record starts to move, and the record really is the spokesman for the band. For young bands these days, they're not getting any airplay, and therefore they're not making a living, and therefore the bands are breaking up before they even begin to start. 50% airplay for Australian product would be fantastic. It would be our culture. We're progressing. Let's try and get that airplay level up to 50%.

Lost your keys? Sorry, you can't help. Lost your favourite song? Now we can fix that. Missed what's happening around town? Definitely got you covered. 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

0: Now for a quick weather update. Right now in Albany, it's clear, with the wind coming from the north. It's 4 degrees, but feels more like 1 degree.
1: The forecast for today is cloudy, with a maximum of 16 degrees.
0: I'll have another update later.

0: So what did you do on the weekend?
1: Oh, you know, just stayed at home, acted as a taxi for the kids. There's just never enough time to get things done. You?
0: I went hiking and canoeing with the kids and got qualified as a snorkeling instructor. But I know what you mean. The weekends really are too short.
1: You did all that?
0: Yeah. I mean, why should the kids have all the fun? Join Scouts as a leader. You'd love it.
1: Oh, the kids would too.
0: Do it. 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

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If you'd love a little company and some great music in the middle of your week, I'd love you to join me for Noon Tunes with Lynn. 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

0: This is Clyde coming at you from Great Southern FM in Albany. Keep listening. We'll be hearing the best music of all time. All the time.
1: Just fantasy?
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0: 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I can't even imagine what pain they're going through.
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0: Let's take a quick look at the weather. Right now, in Albany, it's clear. With the wind coming from the north-northwest, it's 3 degrees, but feels more like 0 degrees.
1: The forecast for today is cloudy, with a maximum of 16 degrees.
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Hi, I'm Clyde, and I'll guide you on a magical musical tour of all of those songs that mean so much to all of us. 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

flowers. Watching the leaves fade away, falling faster than September. Stay awake through the night with the storm and her bad temper.

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They're located on Lockyer Avenue next to the Bendigo Bank and their opening hours are from 9 to 5, Tuesday to Saturday. They are always keen to get any clean, saleable items that you would like to donate just by dropping them off during opening hours. If you're interested in helping out as a volunteer, you can speak with the manager, Carol.

0: Time for a weather update. Right now in Albany, it's clear and calm. It's 3 degrees, but feels more like 1 degree.
1: The forecast for today is cloudy, with a maximum of 16 degrees.
0: I'll have another update later.

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Sometimes I can't sleep at night. Sometimes I lay awake staring at the ceiling. It happens to all of us. But you don't have to be alone by yourself. You can be alone with me. Clyde, if it's dark o'clock and you're counting sheep and it's just not helping, let me put you to sleep. Not like that. I mean, overnights on Great Southern FM, I play the music from your youth. Unless you're over 80, in which case I'll play the music from your middle age. Anyway, don't stare at the ceiling thinking about which shade of beige it is. Tune in to your favorite local radio station and enjoy the best of the best. When the nighttime comes, I don't get tired. I get into the groove,

A sinister invasion has been going on for years. A cultural takeover that's driving me to tears. Australia's disappearing beneath the neon signs and TV shows from overseas. Let's draw the battle lines. Do you wonder where you're living when you turn on your TV? Do you wonder if they spell rap music with a silent C? Do you wonder why Australia's less Australian every day? Well, when they ask, would you like fries, do you know what to say? I'll have chips. I'll have chips. Oh, come on, Aussies everywhere. Retrain your minds and lips. It's still Australia, mate. It's not an American state. When they ask if you want fries, say no thanks, I'll have chips. We're proudly multicultural, as anyone can see. But we didn't import this culture, they sent it COD. So if you'd rather be somebody's mate than anybody's dude, stand up for the right to name your own flaming food. I'll have chips. Just say I don't want fries today. Come on, Aussies everywhere. Retrain your minds and lips, because it's still Australia, mate. It's not an American state. When they ask if you want fries, say no thanks, I'll have chips. Throw that baseball cap away, come on, take a punt. Wear an Aussie one, be daring, put your pointy bit out front. Don't support a foreign team, support an Aussie one. Let's show the world that we all know which way our heads fit on. I'll have chips, of course, with good old tomato sauce. Foreign stuff called ketchup, oh, that'll never pass my lips. This is still Australia, mate. It's not an American state. When they ask if you want fries, say no thanks, I'll have chips. When they ask, would you like fries, say no, mate, date. When they ask if you want fries, say no thanks, I'll have chips. When they ask, would you like fries, say no, mate.

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We are live and free also via our website and Facebook pages, so you can reach us there as well. And we also have an SMS line, 0483 951 009. 0483 951 009. So don't be shy about getting on there and telling us what you're thinking about the program or requests that you have. I'll be happy to try to find it for you. Otherwise, I will try to find you something similar, or I'll try to find it for next week. Now, you can also phone the studio on 0898 42 3456. That's 9842 3456. All right, let's have a look at the weather for Albany. If I can get this screen to work. All right, we're currently sitting on, can you believe? We're currently sitting on 2.8 degrees. Feels like 1.2. It was very chilly out there. All right, we're expecting a top today of only 16 degrees. There's no wind at the moment. We've got a pressure gauge reading of 1,026.1 hectopascals, and the UV index is 3, which is moderate. We've got a humidity of 96%, and we've had 4 mils of rain since 9 a.m. yesterday. For the rest of today, we've got light winds becoming northeasterly at 15 to 20 kilometres an hour in the early afternoon, then becoming lighter in the late afternoon. For tomorrow, we're expecting a sunny day with a medium chance of showers with a top of 21. Tuesday, high chance of showers, most likely in the morning, maximum 17. Wednesday, medium chance of showers, most likely in the afternoon. Winds northwesterly at 15 to 25, becoming lighter during the day. Looking a quick look around the regions today, Denmark cloudy 15, Bremer Bay cloudy 17, Noangrup partly cloudy 15, as well as Gerramungup. And then Mount Barker cloudy 14 degrees. So that's your coolest temperature around the region today. All right, better just let you know what I started the program with. We began with a track called Grace, Greater Than All Our Sin. That's a reference to the fact that despite the most serious of sins we've committed, if we come to God in prayer and ask for forgiveness, His grace is greater than all our sin. And then the Jocelyn Grove Choral Society with Day by Day, and then Come Christians, Join and Sing. And now continuing with the Jocelyn Grove Choral Society, we have a track called When We All Get to Heaven, followed by the Scottish Festival Singers with I Heard the Voice of Jesus Say, and the Scottish Festival Singers with Immortal, Invisible, God Only Wise.

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King, plus Aussie blues artists Dave Hole, Matt Taylor and Phil Manning, along with other national and international artists. 12 Bars and Guitars, Monday nights from 7 till 9pm, only on Great Southern FM 100.9.

That was the BBC Songs of Praise with Dear Lord and Father of Mankind. And before that we heard All People That on Earth Do Dwell. That's based on Psalm 100. You can look it up for yourself in your Bible, or otherwise you can look it up on a Bible app. A great psalm, always a great psalm of encouragement, Psalm 100. And then before that we heard the Scottish Festival Singers with Immortal, Invisible, God Only Wise. And then I heard the voice of Jesus say. Well, the time's just ticked over to 6:30, 10 minutes time. We go to our first gospel message for this morning, as always, at 20 to 7, Discovering a Better Life, brought to you by Better Life Ministries, an outreach of the City Beach Church of Christ. We've been broadcasting that message for over 32 years now. It's now based in City Beach, but the messages are still coming out as they always do. All right, so look forward to that at 20 to 7, and that will go for 15 minutes, taking us through till 5 minutes to 7. Well, let's continue with Jonathan Vera now with How Great Thou Art. Excuse me. And Praise to the Holiest in the Height. And then we have the choir of St. John's College, Cambridge, with Let All the World and Every Corner Sing.

Hello, I'm Ron Bainbridge, and on behalf of the A Better Life Ministries team, we welcome you to Discovering a Better Life. Today I'd like to talk with you about making the most of your life. Friends, it would appear that some people just insist on being on the whining side rather than the winning side. And for such people, every time they open their mouths, it's a bleating session. And after listening to them, you think the Bible had said, "Blessed are the moaners." Well, thankfully, most of us don't really complain about people complaining. We all know life can be tough, but it's the whining of some people that sets us on edge. However, I want to be careful here today not to confuse genuine and prolonged suffering with once-in-a-while pain. But I also must trust you who are listening to know when you have met up with one or the other. I think it would be true to say that in every city of the world, in every age, you come across or read about people who have looked suffering right in the eye and refused to buckle under. Such people are indeed an inspiration to others. I think of people like Yvonne and Yvette, who are 32 years old and permanently joined at the head. They have two independent brains, but they share one bloodstream. Yet they get on with living. Then there's Mark Hicks, who can turn his head only 30 degrees. That's all the control he had over his body. But he became a brilliant painter. And the movie about his life, Gravity Is My Enemy, won an Oscar in 1981. We can also be inspired by Terry Fox, a 22-year-old Canadian who had suffered bone cancer, yet ran the 3,000 kilometres between St. John's and Thunder Bay with one artificial leg to raise the money for cancer research. Then there was Helen Keller, whose improbable journey from a child unable to communicate due to her multiple disabilities to her exalted place on the world stage as the famous global citizen she would become is one of the greatest stories of the 20th century. This amazing deaf and blind woman had such a positive attitude to life and never allowed her multiple disabilities to hold her back as she dedicated her life to tireless advocacy and fearless activism that opened wide the doors of possibility and hope. Helen's zest for life inspired future generations of people with disabilities to live life to the fullest. It was this same Helen Keller who wrote, "I am only one, but still I am one. I cannot do everything, but still I can do something. I will not refuse to do the something I can do." And there was David Livingstone, the famous explorer of Africa, who at 10 years of age studied from 6 in the morning to 8 at night. And by the time he was 18, he had so mastered Latin that he could read Horace and Virgil with ease. The atheist Sigmund Freud lived in constant pain the last 16 years of his life, and he endured 33 operations, but he stuck to his work to the very end. I've also read of a friend of the American Senate chaplain Lloyd Ogilvie. Lloyd's friend had lost all his vitality and enthusiasm and had become boringly negative. So one day, Lloyd Ogilvie confronted this friend about his despondency and assured him that he now had a choice between degenerating into the grave or living. Weeks later, he received a letter of 6 words which stated, "Dear Lloyd, I've decided to live." Friends, what I'm trying to share with you today enters into an extremely tricky area. You see, before we crush anyone with a verbal backhander, we need to know the facts. If it's a friend, we need to search the matter out. And if plain talk is what is needed, we need to speak it. However, sometimes we just have to make up our minds to live. In regards to this, I believe that William Ward sounded a call that stirs the blood when he wrote, "I will do more than belong, I will participate. I'll do more than care, I will help. I will do more than believe, I will practice. I'll do more than be fair, I will be kind. I'll do more than forgive, I will forget. I'll do more than dream, I will work. I will do more than teach, I will inspire. I'll do more than earn, I will enrich. I will do more than give, I will serve. I will do more than live, I will grow. I will do more than be friendly, I will be a friend." What a marvelous philosophy that is to live by. And what a wonderful world this would be
if each of us would make the effort to put into practice what William Ward expresses in those words that I've just shared with you. Obviously, there are times when we all need to be alone. But for most of us, the times of greatest happiness and meaning are shared moments, moments when we feel someone's heart beat with ours. In reality, this is what true friendship is all about. That is, when we are willing to unconditionally share our lives with each other. However, nothing is much worse than the empty feeling of not having a friend in the world, and nothing is much better than the joy of having a real friend. Friends, the longings each of us have in our heart for an enduring friendship, one that will enrich our lives, comes from God. However, He didn't put that longing in us to be frustrated. He intended it to be fulfilled. And He initiated the fulfillment of this by offering His personal friendship through Jesus Christ. So, if you are listening to this program today and would like to know more about having a real friend, one who will help you make the most of your life, one who offers a friendship which makes every burden in life bearable, just write to Discovering a Better Life and ask for our free booklet titled Need a Friend. Our address is A Better Life, Post Office Box 1540, Albany, Western Australia 6331. You can also phone your request on 08-9841-8418. 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Thank you for listening to A Better Life today, and we invite you to tune in again next week. But until then, may our loving God lift you up on eagle's wings, and may you feel His peace, His wisdom, and His love.

That was the Van Timms with All the Way My Saviour Leads Me. And before that, we heard Praise My Soul, The King of Heaven. Now, I believe Discovering a Better Life may have been... Discovering a Better Life may have been cut off a little bit earlier. I don't know what happened there, but Discovering a Better Life is a media outreach of now of the City Beach Church of Christ. The current address for any listeners requesting booklets or other materials we offer at the conclusion of our messages is Apartment 492 Plantation Street, Menora, WA 6050. So that's Apartment 492 Plantation Street, Menora, WA 6050, or phone 0456 538 006, 0456 538 006, and that will get you in touch with the City Beach Church of Christ and Discovering a Better Life. I'll get on to our technical team because there was meant to be a recorded message after the program. So I don't know why. So we've got time for a couple of songs before the news, maybe one, and then we'll have some more praise and worship music after the news and sport and weather.

That was a track called For All You've Done. Well, you're on Great Southern FM. This is Sunday Breakfast with George, taking you through till 9 a.m. this morning. Lots more great music to come, so why not get on the SMS line and tell me what you're thinking about the program so far, or any particular songs you want to hear, or anything at all relevant to what we're talking about on this program, what we're trying to promote with this program. Now, if you're not feeling that well today, or you're in a little bit of a dark space, I pray that the words, the songs of this program and the gospel messages you hear, we've got another one coming up at 8:45, Messages of Hope, will be able to lift you up to praise our God and to thank God for his love and his care. I want to do a special shout out to the previous presenter of this program. He did it for many years, almost 30 years. And the shout out goes out to John Stevens. I believe John is currently in Clarence House, so he's not in his home. And I believe I've heard from another presenter that knows John well that John's missing his previous home a bit, but he's now currently at the moment residing in Clarence House. So a big shout out to you, John. I pray that the words of this program and the songs you hear may continue to lift you up while you're not feeling that well or not going that well. And that goes out, of course, for anybody else who's who's struggling with ill health, or who's struggling with injury, or who's struggling with challenging and pressing times in their families or amongst their relatives. We continue to think of the situation in the Middle East and the situation in the Ukraine. You just can't fathom, when we live in this free country we live in, you just can't fathom when we're living in a society. I read a journal called the Kiev Independent, and it's someone who, a journalist who sends news articles out from that Kiev Independent on a regular basis. And you just can't imagine that, you know, those people can still write their newspaper article or whatever when they've got bombs and drones and whatever else flying around them and hitting their buildings, and having to constantly go and hide in shelters. So my prayer is, our prayer is, through the words of this program, that peace might reign in those countries by the grace of our God. All right, time for a weather check. We're currently sitting on 2.7 degrees. Can you believe it? Feels like minus 1.4. This is Tasmanian weather, not Albany weather. Humidity of 97%. We've got a northwesterly wind prevailing at 13 kilometres an hour to 14 kilometres an hour. We've had 4 mils of rain since 9 a.m. yesterday, and the pressure gauge is still sitting at 1,027.1 hectopascals. About a 10% chance of rain today, but generally partly cloudy day. Light winds becoming northeasterly, 15 to 20 kilometres an hour in the middle of the day, then becoming lighter in the late afternoon. Chance of rain, 10%. Amount of rain expected, about 1 mil, but all the greens out to sea at the moment. All right, looking around the regions, Denmark today partly cloudy, 15. Bremer Bay cloudy, 17. Noongar up partly cloudy, 15, as well as Jeremung up. And then Mount Barker, 14 degrees. That's the coolest around our region today. All right, looking ahead to tomorrow, Monday, slight chance of a shower in the evening, maximum 21. Tuesday, very high chance of showers, most likely in the morning, maximum 16. And Wednesday, high chance of showers, most likely in the morning, maximum 18. If anybody's heading down to Perth today, forecast for the rest of the day is for a mostly sunny day with northeasterly winds, 19 degrees. Tomorrow, mostly sunny day, but a high chance of showers with 23. And then Tuesday, partly cloudy, very high chance of showers, most likely in the morning. And then Wednesday,
Chance of a morning fog in the northeast, 20 degrees, so quite good conditions for Perth, apart from maybe Monday and Tuesday, expecting some showers. All right, that completes your weather update for this hour. I'll be back after the 8 a.m. news with some more weather for you. All right, meanwhile, let's enjoy some more songs. We've got this first track's called... we started after the news with a track called For All You've Done, and now we've got The Power of Your Love, followed by There Is a Redeemer.

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0: That was a track from an album called Australia's Favourite Praise and Worship Music, and it's a 2 CD collection. And I played the last two tracks of CD one and the first track of CD two. You're on Great Southern FM, where the time's approaching 22 minutes past seven, just ticked over to 22 minutes past seven. Now, the next track goes for about 8 minutes. It's a medley of songs from an album by, it's called Event Hymns, which features Matt Redman, Stuart Town, and Robin Mark, and many more of today's worship leaders, exploring the legacy of old hymns that have been passed on to us over the years, and also introducing to us to some of the new. And then after that devotion, I've got a sorry, after that song, I've got a devotion I want to share with you based on Psalm 1.
1: And Lord, you say in your word that where brothers dwell in unity, you command a blessing. Father, we want to receive a blessing from your hand, a blessing of grace and mercy, a blessing of peace and love, Lord. Lord, a blessing that we don't deserve, but that we receive because we're looked after and watched over by a Father God who is, in his very essence, love.

0: 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We exalt you for your mercy and your grace.
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2: Right, as promised, I'm going to read a passage from the book of Psalms, and it's Psalm 1, and I'm going to be reading verses 1 to 4. The way of the righteous and the end of the ungodly. Blessed is the man who walks not in the counsel of the ungodly, nor stands in the path of sinners, nor sits in the seat of the scornful. But his delight is in the law of the Lord, and in his law he meditates day and night. He shall be like a tree planted by the rivers of water, that brings forth its fruit in its season, whose leaf also shall not wither, and whatever he does shall prosper. The ungodly are not so, but are like the chaff which the wind drives away. And here follows the reading. The first verses of Psalm 1 reveal to us the faithful children of God. We are looking forward to worshipping with them today. They do not walk with or live like the ungodly, but they love the Lord. We sing and we take stock. How do we measure up? Well, godly people live life obeying the law of God. We trust them because they bear good fruit in due season. This picture leads us to think of the type of men we would have to lead the church, or who are good sons, friends, or fathers and husbands. The picture gives us a notion of the kind of women we would have to love, teach, and serve us. When we walk with the Lord by the light of his word, and we trust and obey, the promise is sure. That man is blessed. Such a person is free. And we trust and obey, the promise is sure. That man is blessed. Such a person

0: recorded in by John in John 15:5, I am the vine. You are the branches. If you remain in me and I in you, you will bear much fruit. Apart from me, you can do nothing. Pray for faith, faithfulness, and blessing on our fellowship and worship services today. Ask for inspiration to be better able to love God and our neighbor, and to be given the Spirit of grace so that we can produce good fruits and be blessed. And that devotion was written by Pastor Alf Bazouian from Sheffield United Reformed Church in Ontario, Canada. And it's in the booklet for August, Nearer My God to Thee. All right. That completes that devotion. Let's now go back to after this community service announcement, we'll go to Hillsong United with Prayer to the King. That goes for about 6 minutes. And then God is Moving.
1: 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Hi, I'm Clyde, and I'll guide you on a magical musical tour of all of those songs that mean so much to all of us. 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
2: 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She's very knowledgeable about folk music of all different kinds. And as she said, you can hear her from 5 till 7pm on Sundays, right before the Dutch program. All right, coming up today, we have GSFM Non-Stop Music from 9 till 12, followed by Bahai from 12 to 12.30, followed by Arts Magazine, 12.30 to 1, and then it's John with Easy Listening from 1 till 3, and then we have Classics with Heather from 3 till 5, and then Foundations of Folk with Flossie, 5 to 7, and 7 to 9, John with the Dutch program, and then 9 to 10pm, we have Moorditch Mag, followed by more GSFM non-stop music to take you through till Monday morning. Anyhow, still plenty to go on this program. We've got about 10 more minutes to go before we go to news and sport and weather. Then we have songs. We go to our children's program, but a lot of the adults will know these songs, so you can stay tuned and you can sing along with them. And if you've got children or grandchildren in the house, you can do the same. All right, let's continue with Don Marsh and All Creatures of Our God and King, followed by Come Thou Almighty King and Jesus Is All the World to Me, and that'll just about take us till news time.

0: If you're an early bird, why not put the kettle on and join Bob for breakfast every Thursday morning? 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

0: Grace likes a party.
1: 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There's your balloons.
0: Her party shop is well known in these parts. She's also an undisputed legend. Why? Because she volunteers doing vehicle maintenance with St. John, keeping the region's ambulances on the road.
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0: Legend. And we need more of them. It takes all kinds of people to keep the Great Southern strong. To volunteer locally, search St. John Volunteer.